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Director of Public Relations.

This is Hot 100.5. I'm Sandra. Coming up, we're going to talk Spice Girls, okay? I have Spice Girls coming up musically, but also some news on the Spice Girls, because yesterday there was this like big commotion from their Instagram and everybody was like, what is going on? Is it going to be a tour? I will fill you in less than 25 minutes. Hot 100.5.

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It doesn't look like a Spice Girls tour is happening yet. Hot 100.5, I'm Sandra. I mean, I can't say it's not happening for sure, but the likelihood now, not so great. On their Instagram yesterday, the Spice Girls were kind of teasing an announcement that was going to be today. And a lot of people, even though in the fine print didn't really lead to thinking it's going to be a world tour, a lot of people started having speculation that the Spice Girls would be announcing a world tour. But it's been 30 years since Wannabe came out, and because of that, the Spice Girls have released a singles collection. So you can get it on vinyl and CD. Okay, it's pre-order only, and it's got your favorite songs from the Spice Girls. It also has some rarities. It's got some live sessions, some B-sides, and some unreleased material, too. So if you're a big Spice Girls fan, you can go and pre-order it through their website.

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this is Hot 100.5. Thank you for being here. My name's Sandra. I got to be honest with you. Tennis is not my favorite. I don't care for tennis. However, I do care for food, and that's why I'm bringing this up. The U.S. Open is happening right now, on until Sunday. And there is a sandwich at the U.S. Open that has become the biggest star of the entire tournament. It is a $38 sandwich, and it is a French dip. And it has fans waiting 15 to 20 minutes just to buy one. It comes with prime rib,

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1: Do it.
0: Okay. Bossy pants on. I'm telling you what to do. But here's why. 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
1: 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Or rumbling. 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

0: this. I'm not surprised this is a thing. Hot 100.5. I'm Sandra. Halloween shopping has started earlier.
1: Mm-hmm. Are you shocked when I say that?
0: You know, I feel like we have no choice to shop for it earlier because it's literally jammed down our throat in July. I was looking for patio cushions in July, and I went to a big box store, and I couldn't find patio cushions. But you know what I did find in July instead of patio cushions? A giant skeleton for Halloween. So I'm not surprised when I read that Halloween shopping is in full effect. Apparently, the top-selling costumes in August included the toddler Spider-Man, an infant flounder from The Little Mermaid. That's so cute. A country singer costume, the slinky dog costume from Toy Story, and a children's Michael Jackson Thriller costume, also topping the list for costumes sold in August. Hot 100.5.

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0: Sandra, thank you for being with me today. Happy Practical Magic Today. I mean, it theoretically opens up tomorrow, but pre-screening today. I'm a very big fan of Practical Magic, the first one, and if you are too, then I'm sure you're very excited about the movie opening up this weekend. It is expected to be the number one movie at the box office this weekend. According to estimations, it could bring in $63 million globally. Hot 100.5.
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1: From Prairie Point to Elmwood. 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

0: made some changes. 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I'm Sandra. I don't know if you're in the dating world or if you even use Tinder anymore. It has changed its recommendation algorithm to prioritize members more likely to keep messaging back and forth. So they're trying to exchange a spark that defines it as six or more messages between users. So that is what's going to try to keep the spark alive, I guess. Hot 100.5.
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1: Do you have one in mind, or do you want us to throw some at you? 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It's up to you.
2: 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I'm going to go with removing the shopping channel.
1: The shopping
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1: What
3: number is that?
2: Yeah, number 80.
1: Number 80. Yeah, the
3: shopping channel. Huh? Channel shopping bag?
1: Oh, the Chanel.
3: Oh, Chanel.
1: Oh, the Chanel. Oh, the shopping bag.
3: You know what? Since you called Chanel channel, I think you don't need it. You know what I mean? You don't need it. It doesn't mean anything to you. So, okay.
2: No,
3: I got
2: not
3: it.
2: At all.
3: Look, some women right now are listening going, no, not the Chanel shopping bag.
0: Mark and Dilly.

I'm Sandra. New research saying that fitness watches aren't as accurate as we think they are. Nope. They overestimate calories burned by 15% to 25%. And Garmin and Samsung apparently overestimate the most. Apple was the most accurate. So I have to call nope on that. I could be standing here with my Apple Watch on, standing. I stand most of the day while I'm at work. And it will start screaming at me that I need to stand. Time to stand. Yeah, but I've been standing for 4 hours.

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1: 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I know it's such a ridiculous question to ask. 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I feel like we are very judgmental, and in the age that we are in with technology, we can filter everything, so we kind of forget what we look like, and we're so critical. So on average, new research says it takes us 5 selfies before we actually choose one we like. 32% of people say they rarely get the perfect selfie on the first try, and that that on our phones, about 35% of us actually have multiple versions of the same photo, just trying to get just a different angle or a little bit different face to make it post-worthy. 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

Jennifer Lawrence. Hot 100.5, I'm Sandra. I love Jennifer Lawrence. I think she's funny. I think she's witty. I think in terms of like Hollywood celebrities, she has to be one of my favorites. I mean, you know how sometimes you feel like they just might be the same way in real life as they are in interviews and whatnot? Anyway, Jennifer Lawrence has finally, after years of not being on Instagram, joined Instagram. And if you want to follow her, she's at JLaw. And as her profile says, Jennifer Lawrence was already taken. Hot 100.5.

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I'm Sandra. 100 wishes will be narrowed down to one. And which one will it be? Mark and Dilly's wish list, Hot 100.5. Thank you to Jim Patterson, Subaru of South, and Next Gen Plumbing and Heating for making this happen. The wishes that include, say, Mark and Dilly paying off your debt. 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One time payment toward your loan or credit card debt. 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Or I'm going to scroll down a little further. Oh, a trip to Iceland. I keep hearing how amazing Iceland is. Okay, there's so many things on here. These are just some of the wishes. But first things first, you must register your name. 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
1: 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And then get your car ready before the cold weather hits, meaning make sure that your mats are the right ones and, you know, all that stuff, your tires, you know the drill. 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

95. I'm Sandra. Okay, it is time for me to get out of here. One more sleep and then it's the weekend. I don't know about you, but I am very much excited for the weekend. 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Anyway, I'm going to get out of here. Before I do, I want to remind you, Mark and Dilly are back tomorrow morning, and they could be calling your name with Mark and Dilly's wish list. 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

0: 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Hot 100.5.
1: 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Hell no, I can't slow down. It's gonna go.

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1: This week, Casey takes you back to September 13th, 1986. That's when Huey Lewis was happy to be stuck with you. Belinda Carlisle was mad about you. Lionel Richie was dancing on the ceiling. And Cyndi Lauper showed her true colors. You'll hear those songs, all the top 40 hits, and the long-distance dedications from September 13th, 1986, right here.
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Laundry, dishes, emails, everything's on repeat. So are hits of the 80s, 90s, 2000s. 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

0: take it back to when you rocked a jean jacket and dreamed of owning a DeLorean.
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1: Do you have one in mind, or do you want us to throw some at you? 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
1: The shopping
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1: What
3: number is that?
2: Yeah, number 80.
1: Number 80. Yeah, the
3: shopping channel. Huh? Channel shopping bag?
1: Oh, the Chanel.
3: The
1: shopping bag.
3: You know what? Since you called Chanel channel, I think you don't need it. You know what I mean? You don't need it. It doesn't mean anything to you. So, okay.
2: No,
3: I got
2: not
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2: At all.
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1: Do you have one in mind, or do you want us to throw some at you? 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
3: 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Channel shopping bag?
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1: Oh, the shopping bag.
3: 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Since you called Chanel channel, I think you don't need it. You know what I mean? You don't need it. It doesn't mean anything to you. 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
1: Good morning. It is Friday, September 11th, school day 4. Thanks for listening to Mark and Dilly. Don't forget, another name will be announced at 7 a.m. with Mark and Dilly's wish list. 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We'll do it at 7, 9, 1, and 4. 15 tornadoes have touched down in Manitoba so far in 2026, including two in Winnipeg. One just the other day on Sunday, rolling through River Heights. A huge jump from typically about six
2: We
1: have each summer. Now, the 15 doesn't break the record. Back in 1991, there were 18 tornadoes. The Youth Ride Free program is available to students right now, ages 11 to 21, if you haven't heard, grades 7 to 12. Public independent homeschool programs. Passes are valid from September until August of 2027. And a road closure at Moray, northbound and southbound. Okay, so this is all northbound lanes, all southbound lanes, closed from Ness Avenue. This was a big deal because Moray, of course, is a major street, right? Now, if you're going north, you're going to have to exit at Bruce. Southbound vehicles are going to have to turn onto Ness. So that little part right there is going to be closed just for Saturday and Sunday. Now, in sports.
2: Oh, yeah. Banjo Bowl is this Saturday, 3 o'clock kickoff. Bombers and Rough Riders, the sold-out Banjo Bowl. Goldeyes, game 2 of their series with the Red Hawks. A must-win game for the Goldeyes tonight. We have a chance for you to be there coming up just after 7:15 this morning. You can win a pair of tickets in the shockingly hard question. Jay, start a brand-new series with the Orioles tonight at 6:07, and yesterday in Australia. Well, technically, I guess it was with the time change.
1: It was Friday.
2: It was already Friday in Australia. Yeah, 27-7 was the final. 49ers beat the Rams. 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Let's take a look at weather.
1: We've got some cloud for this afternoon. We're going to see a high of around 21. Slight chance of some rain this afternoon, but not to worry. Tomorrow, we got a high of 15, and then on Sunday, 16 degrees. Right now, mostly cloudy at 14.
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0: 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I love it. 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
1: Early morning
0: crew, and it feels good. Lots of things going on this weekend. We'll get to that a little bit later on this hour because we've got our, of course, What's Trending Winnipeg. We're going to be doing our sound off here in a little bit as well. And then just playing hits, Dilly.
1: Oh, yeah.
0: Playing
1: nothing
0: the hits.
1: But.
0: Oh, and don't forget, if you haven't entered Mark and Dilly's wish list, do that, okay? We've
1: do
0: got
1: it.
0: Another name coming up at 7 a.m. But first, Dr. Dilly is in the house. Friday morning means it's your confessions. And throughout the week, we will keep all the emails or the texts. And we want to get that stuff that's weighing heavy on your chest.
1: Yeah, you don't want to take that in the weekend.
0: Release.
1: Baggage is not good.
0: No baggage.
1: No baggage. No baggage weekend.
0: Okay, Dilly, start us off with confessions.
1: I was at the bar a while back carrying 3 beers in my hands. Mm-hmm. My buddy comes up behind me, pulls my pants down. My underwear came down too.
0: Oh.
1: Then a roar of laughter started across the bar. A few weeks later, I happened to spot him filling up at the gas station.
0: Yeah.
1: So I pull into the gas station. I sneak up behind him, drop his shorts.
0: Okay, good. You got him back?
1: Wasn't him.
0: Oh, no.
1: I ran to my car and I peeled out. And to whoever that was, I'm so sorry.
0: That sucks. Confessions.
1: The other day, I saw my partner walk in wearing the towel I had just cleaned up the dog puke with.
0: Oh, rough.
1: Earlier that morning.
0: Yeah.
1: I hadn't said anything as there's no clean towels because, I haven't gotten around to do the laundry. So we're just going to let that one slide.
0: That's okay. We'll never tell. Towel. Smells funny. No, just use it, honey. It's fine.
1: Crusty.
0: Just your butt.
1: Confessions.
0: One more.
1: I should win an Oscar for fake calls that I get all the time. My overly chatty neighbor is lurking when I park. Immediately, I pull out and I'm on the phone.
0: Ah, yes.
1: At a networking event you want to get out of?
0: Yes.
1: Fake urgent call. Entire one-sided conversations with reactions. I'm throwing in jokes.
0: Nice.
1: I'm even apologetic when I can't talk. I have mastered the one-sided convo, and I never have to put myself in an awkward situation again.
0: I want to do that as well. I want to just, practice.
1: That takes practice.
0: Because you got to wait.
1: You do.
0: Because pretending that someone's talking to you.
1: Exactly.
0: It's not easy.
1: Exactly.
0: Got to practice in the mirror.
1: It is an art.
0: Looks like I got something to do. Confession. Remember, we never use any names because we want you to feel like you can get that weight off your chest. Mm-hmm. And Dr. Dilly is always here for you.
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0: Mod 100.5 hits of the 80s, 90s, 2000s. Good morning. It is Mark and Dilly. Before we do our sound off, I want to remember some trends from a number of years ago. And I want you to tell us if you remember doing this or if you ever did it. Like, for instance, I saw this post the other day reminding me of planking.
1: Oh, that was huge.
0: And everybody was taking pictures of themselves just lying
1: flat as a board,
0: flat somewhere weird.
1: Yes.
0: That was the whole trend.
1: That was it.
0: I find that early 2000s, the early 10s,
1: mm-hmm.
0: trends were really big.
1: Mm-hmm. They were.
0: And now they're not so much.
1: No.
0: Right?
1: It's not the same. And there's too much internet now.
0: There's too much. Apps, yeah, you're right. Because let's say planking, I remember doing it in 2012.
1: Mm-hmm.
0: And there was no TikTok at that time.
1: No.
0: Instagram was just starting
1: to
0: kind of go.
1: One place to put it.
0: Yeah. Okay, think of this trend here. It was called the Harlem Shake. Remember those videos?
1: That was huge.
0: Where everybody would just be standing there, but one person was dancing.
1: Do the Harlem Shake.
0: And then it had that certain song. Yeah. And then it would go just to people being crazy, mostly in an office.
1: Yes. It got so big that I remember sports teams doing it. I remember like LeBron James. Like that was a big deal when you started to see trends bleed into like celebrities.
0: That's true.
1: And it was like, whoa, we did the same trend.
0: Yeah.
1: Yeah.
0: I did one.
1: Yeah.
0: Somewhere.
1: Yeah.
0: I don't know where it is, but remember the game Flappy Bird?
1: Of course.
0: Everybody played Flappy Bird.
1: You had to tap the screen to get the bird through the pipes and all the
0: obstacles. Yes, through the pipes.
1: Yeah.
0: That was huge.
1: It was a massive. Everybody was playing it.
0: I think you could play it at the arcade sometimes. Like they made a big one.
1: I think you're right.
0: I totally forgot about Flappy Bird.
1: So did I.
0: That. I remember doing that. Ice Bucket Challenge. Remember that?
1: Of 2014.
0: Yeah. That was like, was that for MS?
1: ALS.
0: ALS.
1: Yeah.
0: Right. Bottle flipping. That was just recently. Man, I can't. Fidget spinners, remember that fad?
1: Oh, that was huge.
0: That was kind of early 10s,
1: wasn't it? 2017, my 2018, kids had it. Yeah. And I remember that it was another one where like then companies started making fidget spinners with their logos
0: for promo,
1: on it. Yes, exactly, for promotional
0: items. You're exactly right.
1: Yeah.
0: It's weird to think about these trends and stuff that we had.
1: They were huge.
0: And you're exactly right. There's too much internet now.
1: Yes. It just doesn't, it's not the same.
0: It's not the same.
1: Now we just have AI chats.
0: You're
1: of
0: right.
1: People, what did I look like in the 80s?
0: Yes, that's the trend right now, is everybody AIs themselves to the 80s.
1: That's not the same as laying on top of a bus shack back in the day.
0: Planking,
1: on the bus shack.
0: Or planking on bathroom stalls.
1: Yes.
0: That was hard.
1: That was hard, and I appreciated the effort.
0: AIs, that was hard.
1: That was hard, and I appreciated the effort.
0: AIs, it's too easy, man.
1: That's right.
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0: This is where you gotta guess the movie, song, title, TV show, but this morning we are doing a sound effect from around the house. Dilly, give us this little audio clip. So easy.
1: Well, why should it be hard?
0: Because everyone does it, right?
1: Well, I hope they do.
0: Everyone.
1: Well, there's different rules in different houses. That's for sure.
0: Oh, yeah?
1: Yes.
0: If it's yellow,
1: let it mellow. That's right. If it's brown, flush it down.
0: I thought that was just at the lake.
1: No, I've been to houses that are like, let's all do it on top of each other. That's weird.
0: Gross.
1: That's weird.
0: What is that sound effect from around the house? Let us know. Text us right now at 204-474-1005. We're going to find out the answer. We're going to find out if you are the smartest person in Winnipeg this morning going right into the weekend. You can be the smartest person all weekend long. Coming up, we'll talk more about the Banjo Bowl that is happening tomorrow. Kickoff is at 3 o'clock. But first, up next, Crazy in Love.
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3: 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Traffic.
10: If you're heading out bright and early this morning, watch out for some construction on Archibald southbound. You are reduced to a single lane between Elizabeth and Cottonwood. And on Cordon Avenue, we have some construction eastbound. You are down to a single lane from Wilton to Guelph. 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That's your traffic on Hot 100.5. 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
1: Listen to the short sound clip. We're doing sound effects around the house. Dilly, can you play this again, please? And let's just say a lot of you are the smartest person in the EMC, like Lena. Stop it. Edward, you're putting extra sound effects in there.
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2: Well, we record all these audio clips ourselves.
1: Yeah, good morning. Heather, you did it. Janet, you did it. Anyone that said flushing the toilet, boom, just like that, you are the smartest person in Winnipeg. And, of course, the EMC. Boom, just like that. And, yes, Adam, you're right. You heard some toots in there. That was at Dilly.
2: That was my mouth.
1: Earlier this morning. So, thank you for making that audio clip. In your spare time. Thank you so much. I appreciate that. Okay, coming up on What's Trending Winnipeg, we got to talk about the Banjo Bowl. Okay, we're going to be talking about Winnipeg Horror Con. That is coming up this weekend. Don't forget, it's giveaway weekend as well. We've got lots to talk about. But first, here's some Alanis.
0: Mark and Dilly in the morning with hits of the 80s, 90s, 2000s.

0: let's talk about the game tonight. Okay, let's go with the Goldeyes, and then we'll go in order.
1: Mm-hmm.
0: And a playoff game. Tell me more about that.
1: Just a must-win game for the Goldeyes tonight. The first game of their best-of-three series was yesterday in Fargo. They lost that one. So they have to win in this best-of-three series. We would like you to go to that game, too. Just after 7:15 this morning in the Shock and the Heart question, you have a chance to win a pair of tickets behind home plate to cheer on the Fish.
0: Excellent.
1: How about that? How about that?
0: How about
1: that? And again, if they when they do win tonight, then game three will be on Saturday.
0: That's
1: evening.
0: Saturday evening.
1: Yeah, and you can get tickets for that too, if need be.
0: And you can actually go to that after the Banjo Bowl.
1: You can. The timing
0: starts at 3.
1: That's right. The timing would work out for that.
0: Yep. Yeah, so that's going to be good. So with the Banjo Bowl tomorrow, it is sold out. So you're going to have to find some tickets from your friends or family. The tailgate area opens at noon.
1: Yeah.
0: Noon. So they're opening early. The gates are opening at 1:30. At the tailgate, they've got the cheap beer and the hot dogs and stuff like that. They've got the bands performing there.
1: One thing you can participate in if you're not going to the game because it's sold out is that 50-50.
0: Oh, that's right.
1: Blue Bombers, 50-50.com. You can buy tickets.
0: Yeah.
1: Just like you're at the game. So this 50-50 pot is going to be massive.
0: Well, because it starts at 250.
1: Well, exactly.
0: Yeah. And then it just goes up and up and up. So that is going to be awesome. Halftime show is going to be the Franco-Manitoban folk band called Le Barn Boys. So I'm looking forward to that. What's happening with this Winnipeg Horror Con?
1: That starts tomorrow morning at 11 a.m. goes till 11 p.m. at Assiniboine Downs. If you're not familiar with Horror Con, it is like any other con, but of course it's just horror themed.
0: You love horror movies?
1: Yes. So if you're a horror fan or any type of horror, not just movies, it could be a variety of things to bring everybody together for all things horror. There's celebrity guests stopping by. There's vendors. There's screenings of horror movies. There's competitions, everything else. So if you're a collector, you want to cosplay, you want to dress up, whatever it may be, you can go to WinnipegHorrorCon.com for more info.
0: If you could, I know you can't go because you got to work in the Bomber game, but if you could dress up, what would you dress up as?
1: Michael Myers.
0: Ooh, your favorite.
1: It's just easy, though, because it's just literally
0: a mask.
1: It's a mask and a mechanic's suit.
0: That's true.
1: And a knife. That's it. And
0: have you nice gone boots. As that for Halloween before?
1: I have not. Because the mask is very hot.
0: That's true.
1: You can't drink with a mask on.
0: Well, you can have it on top of your head, I guess.
1: It's not the same.
0: No.
1: Michael never shows his face.
0: Yeah, you're right. Yeah. You got to commit.
1: That's right.
0: And don't forget, this weekend is the fall giveaway weekend. That means you can clearly mark anything as free and put it out to the curb. Anything like furniture, books, toys, clothing, tools, kitchen items, small appliances, all that kind of stuff. And if it's still there by Sunday evening, then you can bring it back in. So I'm going to be going through some stuff tonight. So
1: good idea.
0: Get ready?
1: Yep.
0: I got a lot of stuff, actually. I was just thinking that, like, last month at the end of August. Boy, I hope there's a giveaway soon because I got some stuff that I don't really want to put in the car.
1: And just when you think you haven't gotten rid of everything, there's just
0: a pile
1: of more stuff.
0: Well, it's something like I haven't used the dog kennel.
1: Yeah, there you go.
0: In years.
1: Yeah.
0: Right?
1: Somebody else will.
0: Somebody's going to use it.
1: Somebody's going to get a new pup that needs it.
0: There you go. Now you know. That's What's Trending in Winnipeg.
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7: Watch out for some construction on Archibald southbound. You are reduced to a single lane between Elizabeth and Cottonwood. And on Cardon Avenue eastbound, you are down to a single lane due to construction from Wilton to Guelph. 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
2: Let's give you some fun facts for your whole weekend. Dilly, start us off.
3: Marvel Comics saved themselves a lot of money in court by arguing that X-Men characters are mutants, not humans. And this was all based on toy sales. Because importing toys that are based on human beings means you pay a tax rate that's almost double the rate of importing non-human toys.
2: No way.
3: So they actually were able to argue that in court and save themselves.
2: They found a loophole.
3: They did find a loophole. Well, they're not technically people. They're mutants.
2: Wow.
3: And they ended up winning that lawsuit. And
2: that must have been years ago. Then,
3: yeah, it was a long, long time ago. But isn't that... like
2: That's smart because it did save them a lot of money over years and years and years.
3: And when you're a major corporation like Marvel Comics...
2: Well, back then, they didn't have the money they do now.
3: You've got good lawyers, though.
2: Well,
3: of course. That's the thing. They know how to find the loopholes.
2: That's true.
3: They're mutants, not humans. Take that to the bank.
2: So nowadays, I'd go back to court and say, well, humans are portraying them on film.
3: That's right. You think Patrick Stewart's a mutant? He's not.
2: No, he's not.
3: You think Professor X?
2: Yeah. Nirvana Smells Like Teen Spirit, one of the biggest grunge songs, rock songs of the early 90s. Did you know that it peaked at number 14 on the Billboard Hot Dance Club play chart?
3: What?
2: Yeah, 1992, because Dance Club Songs was a chart that Billboard put out in the 90s, and it used club DJs and their set lists to determine the most popular songs that are being played at nightclubs. And in 91 and 92, everybody was playing...
3: That is a weird club
2: because people
3: song.
2: Were dancing to it.
3: Right. It's so aggressive.
2: I know.
3: I'm sure Kurt Cobain loved that.
2: That he was at the club?
3: That he was at the dance club billboard, yeah.
2: And then some DJ remixed it. Take that to the bank.
3: Oh, that's weird. Everything that you see actually happened in the past because it actually does take around 100 milliseconds for visual information to be processed in your brain.
2: That's not the kind of time travel I want to do.
3: No, it's not.
2: It's not long enough.
3: No, it's not long enough, but
2: I need 50 years.
3: That is really weird when you think about it, right?
2: Well,
3: something's already happened, but your brain needs that little bit of time to visually process.
2: Look at the sun right now. Like if the sun's coming up.
3: Uh-huh.
2: 7 minutes ago is the light you're seeing.
3: Yeah.
2: It takes 7 minutes from the light from the sun to get to Earth. So you're looking into the past.
3: Oh, dude.
2: Man.
3: Oh, dude, that's too much for me.
4: The sun, man, is like 7 minutes old.
3: Oh, what?
4: Yeah, man. That sun is old. It's hurting my brain, dude.
3: Don't look at it, bro. Take that.
4: I looked at it, dude. Oh, I didn't mean to.
3: Take that to the bank.
4: Oh, yeah. Bro.
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1: Good morning. It is Friday, September 11th, school day 4. Thanks for listening to Mark and Dilly this morning. 15 tornadoes have touched down in Manitoba so far in 2026, including 2 that hit the city. That's a big jump because usually we're around like 6, maybe 7.
2: Wow.
1: That's on a typical summer, right?
2: Right.
1: Now, we're up to 15, but the record is 18 tornadoes set back in 1991. Road closure, Moray. All northbound and southbound lanes closed at Ness. This is going to be happening Saturday and Sunday. So if you're northbound vehicles, they got to exit at Bruce. And if you're going southbound on Moray, you're going to have to exit on Ness. And have you heard of a term called dry begging, Billy?
2: No, I have not.
1: Dry begging. It's when someone hints at what they want instead of just coming right out and asking for it. So rather than making a direct request, they might drop a complaint or a little comment. For instance, wow, that giant cookie looks amazing. Too bad nobody bought me one.
2: You dry begging me?
1: And scene. Yes.
2: I like that.
1: That is dry begging.
2: Oh, I'm going to abuse that term from
1: now on.
2: Please
1: do.
2: You dry begging me right now?
1: Don't you dry beg me.
2: You're dry begging me.
1: Now in sports.
2: Oh, yeah. Game 2 of the Gold Eyes Redhawks. Tonight, a must-win game for the Gold Eyes. We have a pair of tickets you can win coming up after 7:15 in the Shockingly Hard Question. Banjo Bowl is tomorrow afternoon. Rough Riders are in town. Kickoff is at 3 o'clock. Jay start a new series with the Orioles at 6:07 tonight. And in Thursday Night Football, 49ers beat the Rams 27-7. 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Let's take a look at weather.
1: Going to be mostly cloudy today. Very low chance of a shower developing this afternoon. High of 21. It is 15 right now.
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2: Hi there, this is Christina Heilman.
3: Christina. You did it. That was nice and fast. Wow. That means you are in the grand prize of the last wish. That's going to be over $10,000. We don't know what it's going to be yet, but we want you to eliminate one of our wishes.
2: Cool. So excited.
3: Can you eliminate one of the wishes?
2: Yes.
3: Is there one that you have your eye on that you want to get rid of? I know a lot of people, like for AJ yesterday, people are just picking numbers.
1: Yeah.
3: Just randomly. What do you think?
2: Number one.
3: Number one?
2: Yeah.
3: Mark and Dilly throw you an engagement party? You don't want that?
2: No, I'm married already.
3: Oh,
1: but
3: boring.
1: There was decor and fun surprises.
3: Oh, boring.
1: There was fun surprises.
3: I was already working on that.
1: We could have faked the engagement party.
3: Oh,
1: we could have just had like a, you know? It's too late now.
3: Too late,
1: Christina.
3: She gone. We could be calling you in a few weeks and saying that you are the grand prize winner of Mark and Dilly's Wish List.
2: Awesome.
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1: If I get the question wrong, I get shocked with the Pet Trainer 2000 Whoa. Dog collar.
2: Whoa.
1: What?
2: Whoa.
1: Oh, it's double Whoa. Shock, right?
2: No.
1: Double shock.
2: No.
1: It's Friday.
2: No.
1: What?
2: Stop. Yesterday.
1: Yeah.
2: I believe that you made a bet with me for a triple shock Friday.
1: I don't remember that.
2: Well, that's all the shocking, but besides that,
1: I don't remember.
2: We
1: that.
2: Made a bet.
1: I don't know. Unless someone texts in and verifies that, I have nothing to say about that. I do not remember doing that at all. That is not in my recollection.
2: I believe
1: when the lawyer asks me, "Do you remember?" I do not.
2: Sir, you must tell the truth and nothing but the truth.
1: I do not remember.
2: Becky says triple shock said by Mark.
1: Thanks a lot,
2: Jeff.
1: Tracy.
2: Jeff verifies. Adam.
1: Thanks, Jeff.
2: Laura, Mary, Tracy. They're
1: why
2: all
1: did
2: verifying.
1: We? Why did we do this?
2: Because you tested out the pet collar on me before we even started.
1: Yeah. Okay.
2: Yeah.
1: Well, there you go. So someone's going to get shocked. But remember, it's going to be triple for me or you.
2: Yes.
1: Okay.
2: Oh, I'm aware.
1: As long as you're ready for this.
2: I just didn't want you to forget about the bet that you made.
1: I'm going to get this.
2: Because I didn't.
1: Guess what? Everyone's going to help me out. And we're going to triple shock you, mister.
2: I was having nightmares all night.
1: Yeah, don't tell our doctor about today.
2: No, do not.
1: He's not going to be happy. By the way, anybody that helps me get Dilly, I'm going to put you in the draw for the playoff game tonight. Gold Eyes, Red Hawks. It's a must win at Blue Cross Park. Go ahead.
2: There's a lot of text right now of people saying Triple Shock Friday. Our number one driving pet peeve is tailgating.
1: I agree.
2: Number two on the driving 'Kay. Pet peeve list?
1: Come on, everybody. You know that we know this. Winnipeg drivers, we do a lot of this stuff. We do a lot of this. We tailgate. We don't merge properly. We don't signal when we're changing lanes. Well, I don't.
2: I know you don't.
1: It's nobody's business where I'm going.
2: Jeez, I was just driving behind you the other day, and I was like, I have no idea where Mark's going. Could be anywhere.
1: Exactly. So that's just the way I do it, and I know a lot of people
2: it's
1: do.
2: It's very frustrating.
1: Just think about a pet peeve that you have driving in Winnipeg, and it probably will be number two. Okay? And you probably have seen it sometime this week. Okay, so tailgating is number one. Now we're looking at number two. It's got to be something to do with signaling. Weaving in and out, not doing the zippering. Anything that I do is probably up there.
2: Oh, for sure. Again, driving stopping. Behind you for quite a long distance the other day, and I was like, boy,
1: yeah.
2: Somebody could go back to traffic school.
1: Oh, nope, don't need to.
2: Somebody
1: don't
2: needs
1: have
2: a refresher.
1: To. Stopping short.
2: Yeah.
1: Yeah.
2: Yeah. In the merge lane.
1: Stopping short, though, is like when you're going really fast and all of a sudden, and then like people behind you don't know that you're stopping.
2: Yeah, or you
1: stop
2: just like,
1: so suddenly.
2: Or when you're driving down the road and everybody's just tapping their brakes for some reason.
1: Tap,
2: stop
1: tap.
2: Tapping
1: tap,
2: your
1: tap.
2: Why
1: tap,
2: are you
1: I love tapping,
2: tapping your brakes?
1: Tappity, tappity.
2: There's no reason tappity. To be and everyone's tapping because the first guy taps and the second guy's got to tap because he's
1: tap.
2: Tapping. And the third one behind is tapping.
1: Oh, it's
2: now
1: a
2: we got a tap off.
1: Yes.
2: It's the worst.
1: It's a tappity, tappity.
2: We got ourselves a tap off.
1: Oh, all right, I need your help, everyone. I don't want to get triple shocked. Give me this the question one more time.
2: Our number one driving pet peeve is tailgating. What is the number two pet peeve?
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8: Watch out for some construction on Archibald southbound. You are reduced to a single lane between Elizabeth and Cottonwood. And on Cardon Avenue eastbound, you are down to a single lane due to construction from Wilton to Guelph. 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
1: If I get the question wrong, I get triple shocked. This has never been done before. In all the years we've been doing this with our Pet Trainer 2000.
2: I went and got the defibrillator out of the kitchen.
1: Good, just in case.
2: Well, yeah. You know.
1: Now, here's the good thing, though. If I get the question right with your help, then Dilly gets triple shocked.
2: Our number one driving pet peeve is tailgating. What is number two on that list?
1: Now, remember, everyone that has given a guess here, we're going to put you in the draw. Someone's going to get some tickets to that Gold Eyes game tonight, playoff game, do or die. Now, I see Philip saying being cut off. Yeah, that's a real pet peeve, that's for sure. Not moving when the light turns green.
2: Oh.
1: That's Steve. Yeah, you're like, what are you waiting for? What are you waiting for? I see a lot of people running red lights.
2: Yeah.
1: Like, that's the answer. Mm-hmm. And I also see it on the street.
2: Yes, exactly.
1: Right? It's getting worse now, the red lights. Not using your signal. Not using your turn signals, says Carrie. Distractive driving, texting while driving. I see a lot of that as well. Zipper merging, slow drivers going below the limit, KK says. That's a good one too. Not driving the speed limit. That's Michelle. Yeah. Oh, I got a lot of those ones. Not driving the speed limit. And a lot of people don't know that what the speed limit is, right? It's usually 50 normally, mm-hmm. but then it's going to be 30 in some places. It's 60 on like Portage,
2: yeah.
1: right? Some places go up to 70,
2: mm-hmm.
1: right? That and people don't know. They're just driving 40.
2: True. This topic's making me very upset.
1: I know. Good morning, Jen. Good morning, Patricia. Shannon saying getting cut off too. Trevor saying running the red light. There's a lot of answers because a lot of people have a lot of pet peeves when it comes to
2: that's
1: driving.
2: Just it, right?
1: I like the speed, and I also like the texting and driving because it kind of bugs me, right? Because I don't do it. Why are you doing it? Oh, Nicole says the no thank you wave. If I let you in and I don't see a wave, I'm tailgating you all the way there. And I'm just going to go. I'm not even going to go where I was going. I'm just going to follow you where you're going now.
2: Now I'm at Winnipeg Beach. Yeah.
1: I'm just waiting for you to get out. Right, you didn't wave.
2: What? Back on McPhillips.
1: 45 minutes ago.
2: You did not give me a courtesy wave in the construction zone. You drove out to my cabin. You bet. This is a reminder. Don't ever do that again.
1: I'm very late right now.
2: I get $10 for gas. I know. It's a long trip. It's funny.
1: Now give me a wave. Well, Par says that too. I like that. I'm going to say give a wave or not give a wave.
2: No courtesy wave.
1: No courtesy wave. Yeah.
2: Okay.
1: I'm saying it.
2: Our number one driving pet peeve is tailgating. You say the number two pet peeve is no wave.
1: No wave.
2: No wave.
1: Not waving
2: no
1: after.
2: Wave, no wave.
1: No courtesy. Damn it. Yeah.
2: Number two is no turn signal.
1: Oh!
2: I knew you wouldn't guess it because you don't use them, so.
1: Well, I don't know. It doesn't piss me off. Foolproof. I don't see the signals.
2: It was a foolproof question.
1: Yeah, great. Thanks.
2: Oh, my.
1: I love that idea. I'm going to follow the next person that is
2: all the way. All the way to their driveway, wherever they're going.
1: I'm back going, this is a huge mistake, but I've come this far. I've come this far. I have to find him. Oh, God. Oh, this is going to be bad news. I'm not looking forward to this.
2: Triple shock.
1: All right. Ooh. Since we have the Banjo Bowl tomorrow at 3 o'clock, since Dilly and I are going to be at the Banjo Bowl, well, we're at every single game. You're going to be able to hear Dilly over the loudspeakers. Maybe see me on the big screen playing the fun games. One thing we love it, though, every single game is when Jamil the DJ turns this on.
2: Yep.
1: And everybody goes nuts in the fourth quarter.
2: Like it's a sold-out crowd.
1: It's going to be loud tomorrow.
2: Loud.
1: And it's a revenge game, too.
2: Yep.
1: Where it began.
2: Ow!
1: Right off the bat. can't begin to know it. And I know it's growing strong. Hello, Baba fans, how are ya? Was in the spring, and spring became the summer.

0: Touch my hand, Dilly.
1: Oh, it's clammy.
0: Touching hands. Oh, well.
1: Reaching out.
0: Come on now. Touching me.

0: felt nice. I feel good. How about you? Mark?
1: Where am I?
0: Mark, are you okay?
1: Who are you?
0: Thank God I'm on the health and safety committee.
1: Yeah? Well, you better help me with this bleeding nose. What do I do? What do I do with this bleeding nose?
0: We can't tell our doctor that we did this. We just can't. Oh. So, how's things going? Mark got triple shocked. I'm so sorry. I'm so sorry.
1: I wasn't supposed to say. I'm sorry.
0: I've been living with this guilt, doctor.
1: That's not a confession next week. All right, coming up here, we've got Makeup or Breakup Friday's edition. And also, we are playing some big hits from the 80s, 90s, 2000s, and

0: Breaking up.
1: What would you do?
0: What would you do?
1: Breaking up.
0: Oh, breaking up.
1: What would you do?
0: What would you do?
1: Breaking up.
0: Oh, breaking up.
1: What would you do?
0: Stay for love or say we're through. What would you do?
1: What would you do?
2: Listen to this romantic scenario that we got, and you decide if this is a makeup or breakup. My boyfriend and I have been together for 2 years, and we recently started talking seriously about buying a house together. A few weeks ago, I found out that he is in a lot of debt. $12,000 in debt. He never told me about it. I was furious because I thought we were completely honest about our finances. When I confronted him, he admitted that he was embarrassed and was scared about how I would see him, probably a little differently, right? Most of the debt came when he was younger before me. He showed me his bank accounts, gave me a full breakdown of what he owes. He offered to make a repayment plan before we combine our finances and stuff like that. Now, I'm still hurt that he hid it, and my friends are saying hiding $12,000 is a huge red flag. What should I do? Dilly, is this a makeup or breakup?
3: Well, you know, he is making an effort. I mean, this we get these scenarios every once in a while in makeup or breakup, and debt is something that comes up in a lot of relationships when they start to get

0: serious, right? Yep. Start talking about finances. People maybe aren't honest about debt at the start because they're embarrassed, just like in this situation, right? You made some mistakes when you were younger. You got into credit card debt you could never get out of. So, you know, now the fact that he's showing all of his accounts, giving the breakdown of what he owes, and then, you know, offering to get rid of it before they combine, shows growth as a person to me.
1: Yeah.
0: So that means that, you know, I think he's done everything right in this situation. Obviously, this relationship could be worth saving. If you're on board for this debt elimination program, whatever you want to call it, then you know what? I say makeup.
1: Ooh, a makeup. Yeah. That's just, not like you.
0: Well, I just, you know, it's Friday and I want...
1: Okay.
0: I want these kids to stay together.
1: Well, I see that he is asking for help.
0: Mm-hmm.
1: And that is a big deal.
0: It is.
1: Right?
0: Sure.
1: And guess what? We do a lot of dumb things when we're young.
0: Yes.
1: And this is not something that you should hold over him. Do his best to get it down.
0: It's debt that you can get out of, that's for sure.
1: It's not like it's not $150,000.
0: Yes, exactly.
1: Right?
0: Yep.
1: So I think this is also a makeup. What do you think? Hit that Jim Pettis, the Subaru text line at 204-474-1005. Our live poll is now open, and we will come back shortly with our results. We are also going to come back with one of the greatest 80s songs. We're going back to 1985.
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14: Watch out for some construction on Abenoji-Mikanaw. Your westbound mid lane is closed from Dakota Street up until River Road. And on Cordon Avenue eastbound, you are down to a single lane due to some construction from Wilton to Guelph. Ford employee pricing is on until September 30th. 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

0: 100.5, right in the middle of our makeup or breakup. Our relationship scenario essentially is a couple, they want to buy a house together, and then she found out that her boyfriend has $12,000 in debt. She didn't know about it. He didn't tell her, so she's a little hurt. But he has owned up to it, and he is looking for help. So her friends are saying that this is a huge red flag. But she wants to know if she should leave or should she stay. Makeup or breakup? Dilly, what do you see?
1: Well, Kelly was saying breakup because it's a red flag in terms of how responsible he is. But okay. He is getting better, so that's fine. But however, they shouldn't have gotten this far without her knowing about it.
0: Okay.
1: Tanya says makeup, just don't buy a house yet. Trevor says makeup, honesty is always the best policy. Christine, makeup, he was honest and came clean.
0: Yep.
1: And broke it down and they talked it out. So debt can be an embarrassing thing. Tanya says makeup, he's making the effort, showing his bank account. Effort should count for something.
0: Okay.
1: Kim, this is a tough one. He should have told her earlier, but now that he has told her and didn't continue to hide it, I say they can work through this and it's a makeup for me. Nikki says makeup, everybody has debt, and honestly, 12K nowadays isn't even terrible. You can work together and go forward.
0: Yep.
1: Aaron says,
0: I like that.
1: Aaron says, you know, a lot of people were on that edge of like what Aaron's saying, like, I'm not happy about the deceiving at the beginning.
0: Yeah.
1: But it seems like he is making an effort. And if you guys really do care about each other.
0: He was deceiving her, not by really lying, just by not telling her the whole story because he was embarrassed.
1: Mm-hmm.
0: Right?
1: Yeah. So I see a lot of makeups this morning. That's what I see.
0: Well, I don't believe it, Dilly. But, wow. Yep, 91%. This might be the highest that I've seen for a makeup. We've got 91%. They're staying together.

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1: Good morning. It is Friday, September 11th, school day 4. And thanks for listening to Mark and Dilly. Don't forget, we have another name coming up at 9 a.m. with the wish list. If you haven't registered already, please do. 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You could win a prize worth over $10,000. The Youth Ride Free Program is available to students ages 11 to 21. That's grades 7 to 12, including those that are in public school, independent school, homeschool programs as well. Passes are valid from this month until next August. Again, you get the passes through your schools. 15 tornadoes have touched down in Manitoba so far in 2026. That includes two that have been in Winnipeg, one just actually in River Heights on Sunday. The average is around 7, I think. Around 7, 8, wow. Maybe. That typically occurs in the summertime in the province. Now, 15 is pretty high compared to that, but not the record that was set back in 1991 with 18 tornadoes. And just a quick traffic update. Road closure for Moray. The whole street is going to be shut down for Saturday and Sunday. All northbound lanes and southbound lanes are closed at Ness till about Bruce. Okay? So just so you know, if you're going northbound, you'll have to exit at Bruce. And if you're going southbound, you'll have to exit at Ness. Now, in sports.
2: Oh, yeah. Goldeyes in a must-win game tonight. The Redhawks are in town. So, good luck to the Fish, we say. Good luck.
1: This is playoff baseball.
2: And if they do end up winning the game tonight, you can...
1: I do a little play-by-play.
2: If they win tonight, you could do a double-header for sports tomorrow, Banjo Bowl to the Goldeyes game. Just saying, you can make it work with the schedule.
1: Ooh, that sounds fun.
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1: Today is going to be a warm day, not bad, 21 degrees. We have a very low chance of a shower developing later on this afternoon. For tomorrow, we have a high of 15. I'm okay with that. I've been waiting to wear my bomber sweaters.
2: Yeah, there you go.
1: You know, it's been too hot otherwise, mm-hmm. right? Mm-hmm. Or wearing my jersey.
2: Sure.
1: Right? So I think that's good. And then on Sunday is 16 degrees. Right now, we are sitting at 15.
2: And that's your morning headlines.
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0: Hot 100.5. It is Mark and Neely. Good morning. As we have made it to Friday, it is going to be a great weekend in Winnipeg. We'll give some details on some of the things that are happening. Lots of stuff going on this weekend, including the sports and conventions and stuff like that. Giveaway weekend, right?
1: Busy.
0: Now, Dilly posted up a picture of Dilly and myself. A school picture. Now that we're back to school. And today, everyone's back.
1: That's right.
0: Okay, so today we've got middle school starting, and we want to welcome everyone back to school. We want to say you can do it. We're proud of you, right? And then the pictures start, right?
1: Of course.
0: You always get the pictures at the beginning of the year.
1: Yep.
0: Right? So Dilly put a back to school post up, and you can see it on our Instagram, Hot 105 WPG.
1: We can send you the link too if you'd like.
0: No, I don't want people to see it.
1: I do.
0: I don't. Because you're a model.
1: Because
0: Look at you. You're like a 5-year-old model, and you've got denim on, and you look like a cool dude. And I have a perm.
1: That's why I would like people to see it.
0: Your hair kind of looks the same as it does now. Yeah. Not much different. Maybe a little bit more mousse in it, but. If you want to see these pictures, you can either go on the Instagram or Dilly will send you. I, at this time in my life, there was no mousse when I was in grade 5, but they had really tight curlers. And exactly what I got.
1: It's a tight perm.
0: Oh, it's a tight one.
1: Yeah.
0: Too tight.
1: You want to see it.
0: Too tight. Sure. Mom! Mom, I think this is too tight.
1: It hurts.
0: Shut up. You're sitting in the chair. Guess who did it too?
1: Who?
0: My aunt.
1: I can tell.
0: Because she, how can you tell? Because she,
1: it doesn't look like a professional perm by any means.
0: And she, listen to this, she was a hairstylist in Mooseman, Saskatchewan, across the border, right? By, if you're on the number one, by Elkhorn there. Mm-hmm. So we pop over to Mooseman and... Hey, Mark, you want a perm? I guess it was a slow day.
1: Must have been. I don't have any clients this afternoon.
0: And I'm like, okay. There was nothing on TV. We only had 3 channels. So I got a perm.
1: Yeah.
0: Ugh.
1: Yes. Oh, it's good.
0: Anyway, we want to ask you, what is your best school picture? Okay? Think back to your best school picture. Hey, don't say you don't remember, because there's one that sticks out.
1: Always.
0: I have another one that I was going to show you, but I'll save that for another day, where I used too much hairspray.
1: Oh, yeah?
0: And I think it was my dad's hairspray, the dry look, called. Yeah. And it turns your hair into cement.
1: Right.
0: It was very, very hard. Oh. So I had a hair helmet for one of those.
1: Nice.
0: I believe that was grade 9.
1: Yeah.
0: But one is grade 5.
1: I remember my mom gave me one, I think it was grade 5 or 6, gave me a haircut before the school year.
0: And that's a huge mistake.
1: She cut way too high around the ears.
0: Yeah.
1: I looked like Captain Spock. Like, people were calling me Spock.
0: He's just Mr. Spock.
1: They were calling me Spock at school.
0: I'm going to call you Spock.
1: It was awful.
0: Tracy said she had a bowl cut. And I believe she said it as a picture, didn't she?
1: Yes.
0: Of a
1: bowl cut? We've seen that before.
0: Yeah, we have. If you could send a picture, that would be great.
1: A bowl cut was a classic.
0: Yeah.
1: Right?
0: I have that too as well.
1: That was a homemade one.
0: 204-474-1005. Grade 8 is when I had the bowl cut.
1: Did your aunt cut that one too? Just took the salad bowl and put it on your head?
0: I didn't live in Mooseman.
1: Well,
0: we were just visiting.
1: Well, sure, but you're visiting, you might as well get a haircut.
0: No, the thing about the bowl cut is that I think my mom did it actually. Because she did a lot of hair. Because she also had the talent.
1: Sure.
0: But she didn't open up her own.
1: Right, right.
0: My aunt did, yeah.
1: Right.
0: She lifted it up and shaved underneath.
1: Oh, yeah.
0: Right?
1: Yeah.
0: So it had a double. It laid down nice and bowly.
1: Oh.
0: But you're bowly.
1: Tough year for you.
0: Yes. It seems like every year was a tough year. It was era appropriate, Dilly. Era appropriate.
2: I got to pick my very first haircut.
0: What?
2: Went through a book. I was like, I want this haircut. Girl was like, are you sure? And I'm like, yeah.
0: No, that's
2: You'll
0: risky.
2: Never guess what I picked.
0: What?
2: I picked a mullet.
0: Yeah!
1: Yeah.
2: A beautiful, long mullet.
1: Mm-hmm.
2: And my school pictures were the very next day. And I was wearing a red turtleneck with a purple velvet vest and black velvet dress or skirt. It looked hideous. Because I didn't know what a mullet was. I just was like, that looks easy to tame, easy to take care of.
3: Oh, God, they were a bowl cut right before I had long hair. And I didn't after she got done. She put a bowl on my head and cut around it.
0: It was easy.
3: That was horrifying.
1: You know what's always bad when like a stylist is like, are you sure before they cut your hair? You should probably reconsider.
0: Yeah, no, exactly.
1: I'm going to ask you one more time. Are you sure about this? Yeah, what's wrong?
0: Christine said, my mom tried trimming my daughter's hair once when my daughter was under 1 year old. My daughter kept moving, and before you knew it, there were no bangs left.
1: Oh!
0: No! Yep.
1: Sandra said, you know, why were moms cutting so much hair back?
0: You're right, I guess.
1: Because my mom gave me a mullet. It was my worst nightmare. So we had
0: lots of.
1: And Pamela said, I had a mushroom cut. Like all these homemade cuts.
0: That's very similar to the bowl cut.
1: It is. Just little bit more depth on top.
0: I'm waiting because this little trend going around with AI right now where people are changing their picture to look like the 80s, right? What about big hair? Like, even when I was going to school, early 90s, it carried over, right? A lot of girls in my grade had huge bangs. They had the hairspray in their giant bag and would go...
1: Tough year for the ozone, that's for sure. Decade for the ozone, I should say.
0: The 80s and 90s were terrible. That's when it started making a big hole. You're right.
1: The papaya.
0: Everything smelled like papaya. The ozone had a huge hole. By the way, the hole's better now.
1: It is.
0: Because we stopped using as much hairspray and stuff and dry look. Because that was my dad had the aerosol.
1: Yeah.
0: Anyway, tell us your worst school picture and why.
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0: A lot of middle school, a lot of youngsters all set and ready now. Everyone's there on Friday. Today is the day.
1: This
0: and then
1: it.
0: You're lucky. You got a couple of days off and then you don't really start until Monday.
1: That's right.
0: Right? Hot 100.5. I am Mark. That is Dilly. We're asking you, what is your worst school picture? 204-474-1005. Dilly, can I read you Craig's?
1: Please.
0: Because I'm picturing this. Said, my worst pick was kindergarten photo. Not only did I have a mushroom cut, but because it was the late 70s, the cowboy look was big.
1: Giddy up.
0: Hideous, he said.
1: That's tough.
0: That's good. I want to see that one.
1: Shane said, I had a button-up shirt, collar up, and I had a mullet.
0: Ooh, popping
1: the collar with a mullet. Nice. That's a look. That's a look.
0: That's very era appropriate.
1: Yep.
0: For sure. Jody's saying, I also had one of those really tight perms. And if you're just tuning in, the reason that she's saying also is because I, too, have a picture very tight. It's on Instagram right now there. Tight perms, and my bangs would curl under. So, like, I had a roll on my forehead and then roll going back. Well, that was a look.
1: Yeah, it was.
0: It was where you had a line of just bangs going down and then popping the rest of them.
1: Yeah.
0: Very high. A lot of girls with big hair.
1: Mm-hmm.
0: Right? What else do you see?
1: Jillian sent us a picture from when she was 16.
0: Really?
1: It was 2001, and I could literally pinpoint what year it was. But based on your haircut, it's blonde.
0: Wow.
1: And the chain and the shirt.
0: That's
1: and then the long sleeve shirt underneath.
0: Where
1: the shirt.
0: Are you?
1: I bet you loved Blink 182.
0: Yeah, you look like it. Wow. That is a good one. See, now if you can send those pictures to us, that would be great.
1: Jill said, grade five, I had a gray, pink, ugly sweater with the Sophia from Golden Girls perm.
0: Oh,
1: and then it had
0: wow.
1: some kind of brooch on the sweater.
0: Oh, wow.
1: And it was like Barbie's head with nice. Some lace around it. It nice. Was terrible.
0: Angela said that in grade eight, she had a school picture, and right in the middle of her chin, she had the biggest pimple ever.
1: Pimple. Not the pimple.
0: Front and center.
1: No.
0: I know.
1: That's
0: the tough thing
1: can't
0: with the kids.
1: Those.
0: And you're a teenager and you're going through a lot of hormones.
1: Mm-hmm.
0: You're going to get pimples.
1: Didn't have pimple patches back then.
0: No, they did not.
1: Nope.
0: They didn't have anything really.
1: Nope.
0: Back in my day, if anybody had a pimple, my parents would be like, well, just don't have chocolate bars.
1: Yeah.
0: Oh, that's why.
1: Yeah.
0: Oh, you had a can of Coke yesterday.
1: Yeah.
0: Oh, you think having sugar is the cause of this?
1: They literally ran that one campaign where the guy was like, people say too many chocolate bars.
0: Yeah.
1: And I don't wash my face.
0: I know.
1: Like,
0: that's
1: not a
0: thing.
1: There was so much misinformation.
0: There was so much
1: misinformation
0: because we didn't have the internet to check.
1: Yes, exactly.
0: Well, I guess so. But Bob said that, I guess. Will said a week before our school pictures, I got my head shaved because he had lice.
1: Oh, yeah.
0: Oh, and then you have to go for pictures. Ooh, tough one. Oh, licey Will. Yeah. These are fun. Okay, going back to school, we did have some questions from some youngsters that said, why do we go to school?
2: Ah, yes, it's the back to school season. And one question we've been getting a lot from young kids lately is, why do I have to go to school? Well, kids, that's a great question. And the answer is actually pretty simple. You have to go to school because eventually you'll need a job. And school is where you'll spend your entire childhood preparing for that exciting moment when you can get up at the butt crack of dawn to sit in traffic and then cry at a desk for 8 hours before doing it all again the next day. Now, eventually you'll get paid for all this hard work, which sounds fantastic, until you discover that you'll be giving most of it away to the government, your landlord, the electric company, and some random streaming service you forgot you subscribed to. But that's okay, because you'll still have enough money left over to buy the occasional fast food combo meal. Then, sometime around your 40s, you'll start making exciting adult purchases, like a new water heater and a $900 repair to a car that was working perfectly fine the day before.
3: What?
2: But the best part is that after spending the majority of your childhood being told school prepares you for the future, you'll eventually realize nobody actually remembers remembers what they learned in the classroom anyway. So when you ask, why do I have to go to school? The answer is, so you can spend 12 years learning things you'll eventually need to Google. And you'll think to yourself, you know what? This is exactly what they were preparing me for. Happy learning, and welcome back to school.
3: Mark and Dilly in the Morning, sponsored by Mr. Rooter. Born to be a hero, trained to be a plumber. That's Mr. Rooter.
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14: Watch out for some construction on Cordon Avenue eastbound. You are down to

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0: Mark and Dilly, and a very special extra co-host.
1: Yes, we have Charlotte on the line with us this morning. Good morning, Charlotte.
2: Good morning.
1: Hi, and we want to ask you about something that you're doing that's very special before the Banjo Bowl tomorrow afternoon. You're doing a fundraiser for your birthday. Can you tell us more about what's going on?
2: So I'm doing a fundraiser for the Dream Factory, and my dad is making crepes. It's a $5 minimum donation, and I'm selling surprise bags with used things that people donated or that I got from my thrift stores, and I'm selling those for $2 each.
3: For the Dream Factory, and all the funds
2: are going to the Dream Factory.
0: Yeah, that is awesome. How old are you, Charlotte?
2: I'm going to be turning 10 tomorrow.
0: 10! Happy birthday!
1: Yes, happy birthday.
0: Oh, Thank you. Double digits.
1: Yeah.
0: Big. So where are you going to be situated?
3: We will be at the corner of Chancellor Matheson and RH Way, or Grey Cup Champions Way, so right beside the accessible parking lot.
1: Okay.
0: Okay, gotcha.
1: So or just smell the air, and if you smell crepes, then you know exactly where to go.
2: When if you see a lot of people, then you know where to go.
1: Yes, exactly.
0: When do you start?
3: At 8 a.m.
0: Oh, 8 a.m. Okay, so, and you're going to be there all the way until
3: the game? 1.
1: Perfect.
0: Oh, until 1 o'clock.
1: Okay, great.
0: All right, that's perfect. That's nice because then, you know, people are going to be tailgating in the morning and stuff like that. So that is perfect. What is your connection with Sergio?
2: So I met him at a fan fest 3 years ago.
1: Mm-hmm.
2: And he told me about his niece and stuff. And she has cancer and she's in remission now. We're pen pals.
0: Aww.
2: And since then, me and Sergio have been really good friends. We see each other before the game every day, or every game, and we like wish him luck, and he lets us go down on the field sometimes.
0: Nice.
1: That's cool.
0: That is cool, yeah. Well, I see you guys, don't I?
2: Yeah.
0: I like to wave at you guys when you're there. And I see you with Sergio Castillo. He's the best kicker in the world, right?
2: Yeah.
0: Yeah, he is, so... Well, good for you, Charlotte. It's so nice to see young people like yourself not wanting presents for, you know, themselves for That's their birthday, right. but giving back in a way. And, of course, we have a great connection with the Dream Factory, Dilly and I, so we're very happy that you're doing this.
3: And she actually got to visit it last Friday and actually see what the kids get to experience when they go to the Dream Factory with their families, and that was remarkable. We were just blown away by what they do.
0: It's a cool place, right?
3: Yeah,
0: it really is. So you saw Andrew there and Shannon and everybody.
3: Yep.
0: Yeah, so they're great, and you guys are great too. So thank you.
3: And as a parent, you know, we were just like, wow. You know, we're so lucky to be in the situation where we are, where we don't have to use the Dream Factory.
0: Yep. That's true.
3: So many families do, and then it's remarkable what they do for our city and our province. So
0: okay, well, good luck tomorrow.
2: Thank you,
0: Andrea, Mom, Charlotte, 10 years old. You guys are awesome.
2: Thank you.
0: Okay, good luck. Bye.
2: Bye.
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0: We want to talk about the game tonight, okay? Let's go with the Goldeyes, and then we'll go in order.
1: Mm-hmm.
0: And a playoff game. Tell me more about that.
1: Just a must-win game for the Goldeyes tonight. The first game of their best-of-three series was yesterday in Fargo. They lost that one, so they have to win in this best-of-three series.
0: How about
1: that? And again, if they when they do win tonight, then game three will be on Saturday.
0: That's
1: evening.
0: Saturday evening.
1: Yeah, and you can get tickets for that, too, if need be.
0: And you can't actually go to that after the Banjo Bowl.
1: You can. The timing. That's right. The timing would work out for that.
0: Yep. Yeah, so that's going to be good. So with the Banjo Bowl tomorrow, it is sold out. So you're going to have to find some tickets from your friends or family. The tailgate area opens at noon.
1: Yeah.
0: Noon. So they're opening early. The gates are opening at 1:30. At the tailgate, they've got the cheap beer and the hot dogs and stuff like that. They've got the bands performing there.
1: One thing you can participate in if you're not going to the game because it's sold out is that 50-50.
0: Oh, that's right.
1: Blue Bombers, 50-50.com. You can buy tickets.
0: Yeah.
1: Just like you're at the game. So this 50-50 pot is going to be massive.
0: Well, because it starts at 250.
1: Well, exactly.
0: Yeah. And then it just goes up and up and up. So that is going to be awesome. Halftime show is going to be the Franco-Manitoban folk band called Le Barn Boys. So I'm looking forward to that. What's happening with this Winnipeg Horror Con?
1: That starts tomorrow morning at 11 a.m. goes till 11 p.m. at Assiniboine Downs. If you're not familiar with Horror Con, it is like any other con, but of course it's just horror themed.
0: You love horror movies?
1: Yes. So if you're a horror fan or any type of horror, not just movies, it could be a variety of things that to bring everybody together for all things horror. There's celebrity guests stopping by. There's vendors. There is screenings of horror movies. There's competitions, everything else. So if you're a collector, you want to cosplay, you want to dress up, whatever it may be, you can go to WinnipegHorrorCon.com for more info.
0: If you could, I know you can't go because you got to work at the Bomber game, but if you could dress up, what would you dress up as?
1: Michael Myers.
0: Ooh, your favorite.
1: It's just easy, though, because it's just literally
0: it's just a mask.
1: It's a mask and a mechanic's suit.
0: That's true.
1: And a knife. That's it.
0: And have you nice gone boots. As that for Halloween before?
1: I have not.
0: Oh.
1: Because the mask is very hot.
0: That's true.
1: You can't drink with a mask on.
0: Well, you can have it on top of your head, I guess.
1: It's not the same.
0: No.
1: Michael never shows his face.
0: Yeah, you're right. Yeah. You gotta commit.
1: That's right.
0: And don't forget, this weekend is the fall giveaway weekend. That means you can clearly mark anything as free and put it out to the curb. Anything like furniture, books, toys, clothing, tools, kitchen items, small appliances, all that kind of stuff. And if it's still there by Sunday evening, then you can bring it back in. So I'm gonna be going through some stuff tonight. So
1: good idea.
0: Ready?
1: Yep.
0: I got a lot of stuff, actually. I was just thinking that, like, last month at the end of August. Boy, I hope there's a giveaway soon, because I got some stuff that I don't really want to put in the car.
1: And just when you think you haven't gotten rid of everything, there's just
0: a pile
1: of more stuff.
0: Well, it's something like, I haven't used the dog kennel.
1: Yeah, there you go.
0: In years.
1: Yeah.
0: Yep. Right?
1: Somebody else will.
0: Somebody's going to use it.
1: Somebody's going to get a new pup that needs it.
0: There you go. Now you know. That's what's trending in Winnipeg.
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14: Watch out for some construction on Archibald southbound. You are reduced to a single lane between Elizabeth and Cottonwood. And on Cordon Avenue eastbound, you are down to a single lane from Wilton to Guelph. And on Avenue Jamaicana, your westbound mid lane is closed from Dakota Street up until River Road. 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That's your traffic on Hot 100.5. 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

0: 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We have Mark and Dilly's wish list coming up here in 5 minutes. 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
1: And that means you will be entered for the grand prize. 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
2: That's right. 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
1: I know. And if you know Shelly, tell her that we're looking for her.
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1: Good morning, it's Mark and Dilly.
2: Good morning, it's Shelly Kadonis.
1: Oh, yay! Shelly! Hello.
3: Very good. Oh, how are you?
2: Very good for a Friday to hear a couple young men's voice calling.
3: Nice. You're used to that, though, aren't you, Shelly?
2: I'm married.
3: You've got lots of suitors, though. Shelly, you are going to be in our grand prize draw. We know that. So you're going to be winning one of the wishes, whatever's left here, and that's worth over $10,000. What we need from you this morning is to get rid of one of those wishes.
2: Well, I'm just kind of looking through these here real quick, and oh my God, you guys have a lot of good ones.
3: Yes, there is a lot of good ones. It starts getting harder and harder as we go
1: through
3: it.
1: We're already
3: at
1: that stage now where we're like, okay, these are all pretty great.
3: Yeah. I don't know. Well, I think you want to win the ultimate DJ setup. I could see you being DJ Shelly.
1: It has a good ring to it.
3: Yeah,
1: it really
3: does have a good.
2: I think I'm ready for like a Belize getaway or something.
1: Oh my. Okay. Well.
3: So, what do you think? Let's get rid of one.
2: You know what? I'm not in my like young teen or not teen 20s and 30s. Yeah. So, I think I'm just gonna kind of pitch number 20.
1: Number 20, which is
3: Mark and Dilly's education and career boost. Oh,
1: that was like tuition, courses, books, everything.
3: You could go to DJ school.
1: Yes.
3: We could give you $10,000 worth of DJ school. Then all of a sudden, DJ Shelly's got a new career.
2: I'm kind of getting that vibe here a little bit to try out that DJ.
1: Well, I think you should.
3: We'll wait to see if the DJ thing is the last wish or not. Wait, if it is, then you might have a chance to win it. So, we're going to delete the number 20, Mark and Dilly's education and career boost. She gone, but you are entered in to win whatever that last wish is. Keep listening. We'll find out what it is.
2: You guys are amazing. Thank you so much.
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0: like this. Bonjour, Céline. Bonjour. Hot 100.5 in the 90s at 9. There's Céline, okay? That's 90s Céline. Mm-hmm. She's been making music since the 80s, yep. Right? Oh, you would think, oh, you know, Céline, she's done. She's done singing. Nope. She is doing a residency in Paris, France.
1: Still going.
0: She starts September 12th. That's tomorrow, Dilly.
1: Wow.
0: She starts her residency tomorrow. And then it runs September, October, then pauses. Then she's back in May. She's still performing. Wow. Isn't that crazy?
1: Yeah.
0: And she is Canadien, right? Another Canadien that is going to be performing right here in Winnipeg is Jan Arden. When is she going to be here? December 8th.
1: December 8th. Yep.
0: And she's going to be doing a holiday show, right? So it's called Jan Arden and her holiday orchestra. Tickets go on sale on Monday, but we want you to beat the box office right now. All you have to do is text the word holiday, because not only does she sing her hits like Good Mother and Could I Be Your Girl and stuff like that and Sensitive, but she also does, at the time, it's going to be Christmas holidays, and she's going to be singing some of the holiday classics.
1: And she can sing them.
0: Oh, she can.
1: Oh, she can sing
0: them. Yeah, she can. Mm-hmm. Just say those sleigh bells ring a ding. Ding, ding, ding.
1: Oh, whoa. It's September.
0: Sorry. If you just text the word holiday to 204-474-1005, you could be getting tickets.
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0: Hot 100.5. It is Mark and Dilly. Whatever you're doing this weekend, there's a lot going on around town. You're going to find something. But whatever you're doing, have fun, be safe, all that kind of stuff. And don't forget that it is giveaway weekend. So that means you can put out, what is it, furniture and clothes. And, you know, there are certain things like a car seat you can't.
1: Yeah.
0: Because of safety regulations.
1: Right.
0: And stuff like that.
1: You can go to the city website. They've got it all listed there.
0: Yeah.
1: Yeah.
0: It's, you know, electronics. Like, I gave away all my DVDs 1 year.
1: Mm-hmm. You fool.
0: Don't need them.
1: Those are worth at least $2.
0: No, they're not.
1: Sure they are.
0: They're depreciated.
1: You can take them on down to the game store and trade them in, can't you still?
0: No. Well, maybe. I don't know, but I just thought the gas
1: $2
0: to do that.
1: A DVD.
0: Was not... It's not
1: I'm living
0: it.
1: In
0: I didn't
1: the past.
0: Have that many.
1: You definitely can't do that anymore.
0: I didn't have that many.
1: They were worth at least
0: And they
1: $5.
0: Weren't classic ones.
1: No.
0: They were ones that, you know.
1: Well used.
0: Yes.
1: Yeah.
0: Exactly. So that is going on this weekend. I know people also get out there very early, so they're going to be driving around with trucks and driving around with trailers and driving around your neighborhood.
1: Oh, yeah.
0: Looking around
1: in
0: because it's always Saturday morning.
1: Mm-hmm.
0: Right?
1: You see it.
0: You're not really supposed to put it out the night before, like tonight.
1: Mm-hmm.
0: But I do.
1: It's all right.
0: I do.
1: They won't tell anyone.
0: I hope the city bylaw officers don't come by my house.
1: What the?
0: That's not my free stuff. That's
1: somebody else has their stuff on my lawn.
0: I blame my neighbor.
1: Yeah.
0: That's their free stuff. They just moved it over.
1: See Daryl over there? It's his.
0: It has your name on it.
1: Nope. He did that on purpose. He's trying to screw me again.
0: Yeah. Anyway, lots of sports, too, going on this weekend. We want to say have fun and all that biz, and good luck to all the sports teams, including high school is starting. High school tryouts are already starting for volleyball and stuff like mm-hmm. that, too, right?
1: Mm-hmm.
0: So, wow. I thought summer was busy. Fall is even more busy.
1: I agree.
0: In Winnipeg.
1: Mm-hmm.
0: From 1997, we go back with Aqua, Candyman on Hot 100.5, 90s at 9.

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2: Let's give you some fun facts for your whole weekend. Dilly, start us off.
3: Marvel Comics saved themselves a lot of money in court by arguing that X-Men characters are mutants, not humans. And this was all based on toy sales. Because importing toys that are based on human beings means you pay a tax rate that's almost double the rate of importing non-human toys.
2: No way.
3: So they actually were able to argue that in court and save themselves.
2: They found a loophole.
3: They did find a loophole. Well, they're not technically people. They're mutants.
2: Wow.
3: And they ended up winning that lawsuit. And
2: that must have been years ago. Then,
3: yeah, it was a long, long time ago. But isn't that... Like,
2: That's smart, because it did save them a lot of money over years and years and years.
3: And when you're a major corporation like Marvel Comics...
2: Well, back then, they didn't have the money they do now.
3: You've got good lawyers, though.
2: Well,
3: of course. That's the thing. They know how to find the loopholes.
2: That's true.
3: They're mutants, not humans. Take that to the bank.
2: So nowadays, I'd go back to court and say, well, humans are portraying them on film.
3: That's right. You think Patrick Stewart's a mutant? He's not.
2: No, he's not.
3: You think Professor X?
2: Yeah. Nirvana Smells Like Teen Spirit, one of the biggest grunge songs, rock songs of the early 90s. Did you know that it peaked at number 14 on the Billboard Hot Dance Club play chart?
3: What?
2: Yeah, 1992, because Dance Club Songs was a chart that Billboard put out in the 90s, and it used club DJs and their set lists to determine the most popular songs that are being played at nightclubs. And in 91 and 92, everybody was playing...
3: That is a weird club
2: because people
3: song.
2: Were dancing to it.
3: Right. It's so aggressive.
2: I know.
3: I'm sure Kurt Cobain loved that.
2: That he was at the club?
3: That he was at the dance club billboard, yeah.
2: And then some DJ remixed it. Take that to the bank.
3: Oh, that's weird. Everything that you see actually happened in the past, because it actually does take around 100 milliseconds for visual information to be processed in your brain.
2: That's not weird. The kind of time travel I want to do.
3: No, it's not good.
2: It's not long enough.
3: No, it's not long enough, but...
2: I need 50 years.
3: That is really weird when you think about it, right?
2: Well,
3: something's already happened, but your brain needs that little bit of time to visually process.
2: Look at the sun right now. Like, if the sun's coming up...
3: Uh-huh.
2: 7 minutes ago is the light you're seeing.
3: Yeah.
2: It takes 7 minutes from the light from the sun to get to Earth. So you're looking into the past.
3: Oh, dude.
2: Man.
3: Oh, dude, that's too much for me.
4: The sun, man, is like 7 minutes old.
3: Oh, what?
4: Yeah, man. That sun is old. It's hurting my brain, dude.
3: Don't look at it, bro. Take that.
4: I looked at it, dude. Oh, I didn't mean to.
3: Take that to the bank.
4: Oh, yeah.
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Hot 100.5 TLC Friday morning. That short week is feeling pretty good right now, I bet. I'm AJ Light. Have you already bought Halloween candy? Because it's out, and it has been for a couple of weeks. I'm very proud to announce that our household, Casa de Light, we've already finished our first box of Halloween candy. That's, yeah. I don't know if that's pride or shame. Already on sale, too. You can find some good prices if you actually want to stock up for, you know, Halloween. It's coming up. This one's going out to Skippy. It's Hinder, Lips of an Angel, Hot 100.5.

0: Hot 100.5. Eagle Eye Cherry. It's his real name, by the way. This is not a stage name. His name is Eagle Eye. At Save Tonight, my name is simply AJ. Hope Friday's treating you well. There's this kind of a new project this year, and it has to do with kids going back to school. I wonder if your kids have taken advantage of this. The province is giving students free bus passes this year. So far, 21,000 students in the province have received free bus passes. 19,000 bus passes have been handed out so far just in Winnipeg alone. So that's why the buses are so full. That's why the buses are always late in Winnipeg. It's gotta be, right? No? They were late before the students got their bus pass? Okay. Either way, at those peak hours, you could see buses just bursting at the seams now. Almost 20,000 youths just in Winnipeg have already gotten free bus passes for the school year.
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100.5. Big football game in Winnipeg this weekend, the Banjo Bowl. Tomorrow, Riders, Bombers, 3 o'clock, Princess Auto Stadium. Good luck finding tickets. This game's been sold out since before the season started. But there is a way that you can kind of stick it to the Bombers fans who do have tickets to the Banjo Bowl. This could also put a lot of cash in your pocket at the same time. Find out more after the purple one. This is Prince. Hits of the 80s, 90s, 2000s. 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

0: Hot 100.5 hits of the 80s, 90s, 2000s. Big old Bombers game this weekend. Banjo Bowl is tomorrow. There is some good news for Bombers fans, something that we didn't have last week against Saskatchewan. Nick Dembski is listed in the starting offense. Looks like he's going to play tomorrow. That's big news. Now, you're hard-pressed to get tickets to the Banjo Bowl. 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

Hot 100.5, Kylie Minogue, a song that was released September 8th, 2001. So it was the anniversary just 3 days ago, easily the biggest hit for Kylie Minogue in her career. That song went to number one in 40 different countries. Still bangs today. I'm AJ Light. Let's do something a little closer to home with Tal Bachman. She's So High. Hits of the 80s, 90s, 2000s. Hot 100.5.

100.5 hits of the 80s, 90s, 2000s. Wham! I'm AJ Light. You ever listen to Harry Styles? He's got such good music, and he's put together a tour next year. Harry Styles. It's called the Together Together Tour. It's all around the world. There aren't a lot of stops. The only one in Canada will be in Toronto. But it's the opening acts that he got for each of the dates that's really making headlines. Like, he's got acts from all over the place. We just heard a few minutes ago, Kylie Minogue, she'll open for Harry Styles in Los Angeles next year. You've got Tears for Fears going to open for Harry Styles in London next year. And this one's a little bizarre because Harry Styles is going to play Madrid. And he got an opener from Nova Scotia, Canada. Her name is Feist. This is 1, 2, 3, 4, Hot 100.5.

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Hot 100.5. Gwen Stefani, I'm AJ. Markandilly's wish list is underway. We're at the end of our first week. Granted, it was a short week, but we've already knocked quite a few wishes off of the list. It started at 100. I hope you weren't hoping to win anything wedding related out of Markandilly's wish list, because we've already lost Markandilly throw your engagement party. 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And we've already knocked off a $10,000 dream wedding. What do you have against love anyways? I mean, it's hard to pick a wedding wish when there are literally 25 dream vacations on the list. 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

0: Hot 100.5, Faith Hill. It's centrifugal motion, after all. That's This Kiss. I'm AJ Light. Good luck to the Gold Eyes. Big baseball game tonight. Blue Cross Park, downtown Winnipeg. It's game two. The Gold Eyes are down one game in this playoff series. Now, during the season, the Gold Eyes had the best home record in the whole league. They play exceptionally well in front of the home crowd, so why wouldn't they get the biggest crowd of the season? It's an elimination game. If the Gold Eyes win, they'll play again tomorrow night. There are post-game fireworks tonight. It's a Friday night. It's going to be a full ballpark, and I sincerely hope you're there. 7 o'clock, the game starts tonight. You have a chance to win tickets in less than an hour. Just after noon, your chance to win Gold Eyes tickets for Game 2 of the postseason tonight.
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3: 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Huh? Channel shopping bag.
1: Oh, the Chanel.
3: Oh, Chanel.
1: Oh, the Chanel. Oh, God. The shopping bag.
3: You know what? Since you called Chanel channel, I think you don't need it. You know what I mean? You don't need it. It doesn't mean anything to you. 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
2: No,
3: I got
2: not
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Rock 100.5, back to school season really in full swing. When you were in school, was there a subject that no matter how hard you tried, you just weren't very good at it? Everybody had one. Which one was yours? 474-1005, Furniture Villa request line. Because they compare grades and scores all across Canada, and there's at least one subject where Manitoba is really lagging in the country. Do you know which one it is? Think about it. You're going to find out after John Waite. This is Missing You. Hits of the 80s, 90s, 2000s. 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

0: Hot 100.5. Coldplay, I'm AJ. Every year, and it's back to school season, so this is coming up again. Every year, they compare students' scores right across Canada. Because, you know, it's like a competition. Who's got the better scores? We got good news and bad news this year. Since last year, Manitoba students have actually scored fairly well in science. A lot better than we were doing last year, anyways. But we're lagging behind in one subject in particular. We asked if you knew which one it was. Quite a few of us did over the JP Subaru text line. Chris, you nailed it. Yeah. Stephanie says, has to be math, AJ. They mutilated that subject ages ago. Yeah, it's math. In fact, when it comes to reading, even, we dropped significantly from last year, and Manitoban math scores are now below the national average as well. You've seen the way they do the new math? Adults struggle with this. Manitoban students lagging behind in math. You better pick that up. It's not like you're going to have a calculator in your pocket when you're growing up. Oh, we do? Remember when your teacher used to say that?
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Hot 100.5. Mm-hmm. Boys to men, I am AJ Light. We mentioned the Goldeyes playing tonight at Blue Cross Park, 7 o'clock start. It is a must-win game for the Goldeyes. When they win, they're going to play another game tomorrow against Fargo. Fireworks after the game tonight. And your chance to win tickets to tonight's game coming up shortly after noon. Stick around after Four Non Blondes. Hits of the 80s, 90s, 2000s. What's up? It's Hot 100.5.

Hot 100.5 playoff baseball at Blue Cross Park tonight. Go Gold Eyes. Feed the fish. I like that one. If the Gold Eyes win tonight, they will force a game three tomorrow night at Blue Cross Park. Win your tickets right now for tonight's game. We're looking for our play ball adult at 474-1005. Call right now to win your tickets. Let's pack the park tonight. We're going to get you in for that 7 p.m. start. We'll have a winner coming up after Glass Tiger. This is I'm Still Searching, Hot 100.5.

0: Hot 100.5. Hits of the 80s, 90s, 2000s. Big playoff game. A must-win game for the Goldeyes. Most important game of the season so far. Let's put it that way. Tickets for tonight's playoff game. You can win them at 474-1005. Hot 100.5. Who's this? Hi, who's this?
1: It's Kevin.
0: Have you been paying attention this week? We're doing Play Ball Adult for Goldeyes tickets.
1: I haven't heard it, but I'm game.
0: So every game that the Goldeyes play at home, they have a play ball kid. And they get the game started, they get a microphone, and they yell play ball. You're going to do the same thing just as an adult. Give me your best play ball, Kevin.
1: Play ball!
0: Man, I felt that. I felt that in my bones. You're ready for the game tonight?
1: I'm not going to go. I'm going to send my wife, and she gets to pick which kids get to go with her.
0: That is so dope. Make sure they're making a lot of noise here, Kevin. We're going to pack the park.
1: Oh, my young ones will make a lot of noise. Don't you worry.

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100.5. It's AJ. Gonna give a spoiler alert if you are not caught up on The Amazing Race Canada. Okay, spoiler alert in 3, 2, you get it. We had two Winnipeggers on this season, Sasha and Sebastian, right? They got eliminated. And they got eliminated during the Winnipeg episode just recently. Like, that is the highest form of disrespect. John Montgomery, what's going on here? It's always fun to see Winnipeggers on TV and to root for them in competitions. You're going to have another chance to do exactly that within the next 2 weeks. Another Winnipegger representing us on a competition show. Find out more after Robin S. Show Me Love, Hot 100.5.

0: 100.5. Hits of the 80s, 90s, 2000s. It's always fun to root for a Winnipegger on TV shows. We seem to get this opportunity more often now than ever before. There's going to be another chance for exactly that to happen when MasterChef Canada starts in about a week and a half. One Winnipegger on the show, Brendan Schuchuk. This is where they get home cooks, but they're like exceptionally good home cooks. Like Brendan Schuchuk's standout dish, lobster bisque with handmade rosemary garlic croutons. I don't know about you. I'm doing a can of Campbell's tomato with premium plus crackers. So Brendan's got a leg up on us. When it comes to the contestants this year on MasterChef Canada, 7 from Ontario, big shocker. 4 of them from BC. There's 2 East Coasters, 1 from Edmonton, 1 from Montreal, and only 1 Winnipegger. His name is Brendan Schuchuk. Season 9 of MasterChef Canada kicks off on Tuesday, the 22nd.
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Watch out. Hall & Oates, hits of the 80s, 90s, 2000s. It's AJ. You're going to start seeing things creeping out onto the curb tonight. This weekend is curbside giveaway weekend. In your neighborhood, do you only do it twice a year like the city does? Or do people just do this year-round? Hey, I don't need this. Leave it on the curb. You should see the stuff we got last year. Oh, man, we got an old hockey helmet. And we got a car seat. We got somebody's old makeup. We got a used toilet. I'm just kidding. These are all items that are on the list of things that you can't leave out on your curb. There is a lengthy list of those at the city's website. Other than that, if you think that it can be reused and you're not using it anymore, it sure beats driving to the dump. Repurpose that stuff that you have in your house. Leave it on the curb this weekend. It's treasure hunting weekend. Officially starts tomorrow morning. Maybe you'll find something impressive. It's Shania Hot 100.5.

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1: Gonna mention this name more than once, because I don't know if I'm pronouncing your name right. Stacy Levenek. 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Yeah.

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1: So much time left on the clock, but the phone is ringing. 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Who's this?
2: Hi, Stacey Levenick calling.
1: How you doing, Stacey?
2: Hi. I'm good. How are you? I'm so excited. I'm so nervous.
1: You don't have to be nervous, Stacey.
2: My heart is like racing. It's so nervous being on the radio.
1: It's not. This is a great thing, and this could win you just an absolute dream in Mark and Dilly's wish list.
2: Amazing.
1: Have you been through the wishes?
2: Yes, I have.
1: Do you have one that you want to knock off the list?
2: Yes, I will continue the trend and I'll knock off number 5, take you wedding dress shopping.
1: What do you have against love, Stacey? That's it. We're really running out of wedding-themed wishes. Number 5 is now off the list. You didn't want Mark and Dilly to take you wedding dress shopping? They would have tried on dresses too, I bet you.
2: That would be a fun thing.
1: Too bad. It's off the list, yeah. But you are now available to win the final wish. Good luck in Mark and Dilly's wish list.
2: Awesome. Thank you so, so, so much. I really appreciate it.
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Hot 100.5 with Christina Aguilera. I'm AJ. If you missed it a few minutes ago, Stacey Levenick made it back in within 10 minutes and 5 seconds. Stacey's now in the running to win Mark and Dilly's wish list. We've lost yet another wedding-themed wish. Stacey eliminated go wedding dress shopping with Mark and Dilly, which sounds like a fun afternoon, but I get it. Wedding dress shopping is now off the list. So is Mark and Dilly plan your engagement party, bachelorette party, the dream wedding, renew your vows, plan your wedding social. They've all been eliminated. Why do we have so many wedding themed wishes anyways? Oh, I get it. You just want to go to Japan or Switzerland or Portugal or Spain, Maui, Greece. There are still 25 trips in the running to be the final wish in Mark and Dilly's wish list. The next name gets called out at 4 o'clock with Alex Michaels. Make sure you're registered at hot105fm.com. There's a concert coming to town. It was just announced this week, December 8th at the concert hall. Jan Arden and her holiday orchestra. Well, Christmas concert with Jan. Tickets officially on sale Monday. We have a pre-sale code on our Instagram page right now. If you want to get your tickets ahead of time, this is Good Mother, Jan Arden, Hot 100.5.

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100.5 with Len. Heard from Madonna before that. Do you ever watch a show? It was called Drunk History. And it would be celebrities who would get a little bit tipsy and then try to retell old stories throughout history. That show wrapped up in 2019, but it's coming back as of next week. And Madonna is involved, sort of. Meghan Trainor, also a famous musician, is going to portray Madonna in Drunk History. And it's all about the incident where she showed up at the MTV Video Music Awards and she sang Like a Virgin in the wedding dress. It's a little risque. That's going to be in the first episode of the new Drunk History series, which kicks off next Tuesday, the 15th. Now, speaking of popular TV shows. Yeah, you get it. It's the Rembrandts, Hot 100.5.

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1: 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It's AJ. That's Shakira. There are a lot of these around the city, and you might not enjoy their company. You like geese? If you don't enjoy geese, maybe you're just not seeing them in the right light. Every year, around this time at Fort White Alive, which is a beautiful spot any day of the year, but this time of year they do something called Sunset Goose Flights. And it's kind of an experience. 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That's why if you're not into geese, maybe you're just not looking at them in the right light. And this is it. It lasts pretty much through September, but the longer you wait, the less geese exist here. Sunset Goose Flights, Fort White Alive. They start next week on the 16th.
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100.5, Belinda Carlisle. You know how downtown between Portage and Broadway, it's that grid system of one-way streets? If you look at the road closure map right now, every single one of those streets is affected in one way or another, either by construction or just flat out closing the road. A couple of them closed last night for the Weekender Festival that's happening on Graham this weekend, today, tomorrow, and Sunday. Smith Street is impacted. Gary is impacted as well. And away from downtown, the Chinatown Street Festival is also happening this weekend. So there's going to be road closures on James and on King Street. I mean, 2 feet in a heartbeat. If you can walk to any of these events, you're probably doing yourself a favor, because driving through downtown, just not just today, but throughout the weekend, going to be a little hectic. Maybe check the road closure map before you plan your commute. All good things come to an end, says Nelly Furtado. 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

100.5 Bullshit, Salt and Pepper. I'm AJ. As of, well, less than an hour ago, when Stacey Levenick called back in Mark and Dilly's wish list, she knocked off the final wedding-related wish. Stacey got rid of wish number 5, Mark and Dilly take you wedding dress shopping. There is no longer anything to do with weddings on the list. Then again, there is still a year of housekeeping. That's one of the wishes. There's a private driver for a year. Tell me you couldn't capitalize on that. Or, you know, $10,000 towards groceries. A lot of great wishes left. Alex Michaels is going to call the next name coming up at 4 o'clock this afternoon. We do it at 7, 9, 1, and 4. Make sure you're in to get your name called by signing up for Mark and Dilly's wish list at hot105fm.com. Alex is going to join you shortly here after 2 o'clock. Armin van Buuren first. And Trevor Guthrie from Soul Decision. 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

100.5. Hi, afternoon. It's Alex. I got to admit, I wasn't sure how to start the show off today. Because, you know, I like to keep things light. But today is one of those days that changed the world. The 25th anniversary of 9/11. And why it's pretty significant for me, I was actually on the air in the States at the time. I was working in Minneapolis. I was at a radio station there. It was called WLOL at the time. And I was just coming in for my midday shift. The morning show had just wrapped up. And I'm sitting in the studio and had the TV on. And that's when the first plane hit. And I wasn't quite sure if I should report on this, what to do. You know, I thought maybe it was just an accident. So I kind of carried on a little bit. And then the next plane hit the tower, and it was like, okay, this is definitely something more serious. So I ended up having to call the morning show back, and then I kind of became like a reporter, and I was in downtown Minny as the buildings were getting evacuated. I was going into the buildings reporting on what was going on, and it was just such a moment, as you know, if you lived through it. But being a Canadian on American soil, there was like two emotions. The one was, you know, I can't believe what's going on in the States and you know, people losing their lives. But then there was also being so proud of what we were doing up in Canada, you know, being Canadian. It was just, right, they evacuated all the airspace. There was not a plane in the sky. So where did they have to go? Well, they had to land somewhere. And you know the story. But my point is this, you know, obviously it's one of those moments that stick with you. I get emotional now. I get emotional, too, just on how we responded as Canadians. And the way the world is now, it's just like, really? What? How do we get here? But anyway, enough of that. I know maybe you're thinking about it today. So that's kind of where I was at. If you want to share where you were at, I would love to hear it as well. Okay. Stop that. Here's the Cardigans, Hot

Hot 100.5, Alex here in the Stalwart Appliances studio, ready to go. Our last ECN for the week, our entertainment celebrity news. And you gotta love it when a celebrity thinks they're so important that if they join social media, they gotta let everybody know. And we had a celebrity that joined Instagram yesterday, and her very first post also came with a warning. Who and what? We'll talk coming up after Train, Hot 100.5.

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1: Quarterback Aaron Rodgers is married now, though many are like, who is she? We haven't seen her. But it looks like he had to get some things off his chest about two of his famous exes. He was on the Not Just Football podcast yesterday talking about Shailene Woodley and Danica Patrick. Now, Shailene and Aaron had got engaged back in 2020, and she's talked about that period in her life, saying it's one of the darkest and hardest times she's ever been through. Well, Rodgers had something to say about that.
2: I propose, and she says yes. Now, she maybe felt like she was forced to make a decision. She could have said no. But not a couple days after that, she tells me, you know, before we get married, I gotta go f*** this guy. Because her story is that I ruined her life and gave her a crazy depression because I left her. But the actuality is, she told me that, and then she took off the ring.
1: And he started to talk about Danica Patrick, who he dated for a couple of years and split. Though in early 2020, Danica had described the relationship as emotionally abusive and said that Aaron wore her down and left a trail of blood. Aaron's response says when they got together, Danica was depressed and wasn't fun to be around, and he also said there was no intimacy between them.
3: Money. Get back.
1: Oh, special kind of money. Pink Floyd has teamed up with the British Royal Mint for a new collection inspired by their classic album, Dark Side of the Moon. And not just money, guitar picks. The most expensive one, made of solid gold, and features the famous prism design from the album cover. They only made 10 of them. Cost, about $8,000. There's also the 1 ounce gold coin inspired by the album. That's going for just over $7,000. But for the more budget friendly, there's the copper and nickel coin for about $25. Not the first time, too, that the Royal Mint has done this. They've also done special collections with The Who, Elton John, and Queen. Don't you just love it when a celebrity thinks it's such a big deal that they have joined social media that they have to create a post going, hey, guess what? I've joined social media. Well, Jennifer Lawrence just did that yesterday. She's now on Instagram. But with her first post, she also had a warning.
4: So, yeah, I'm giving it a shot. And if anyone says anything negative, I will quit immediately. No questions asked. If anyone thinks something mean, I'll know. And I'll quit.
1: So today, Jennifer Lawrence quit Instagram.
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1: Oh, Nicole says the no thank you wave. If I let you in and I don't see a wave, I'm tailgating you all the way there. And I'm just going to go. I'm not even going to go where I was going. I'm just going to follow you where you're going now.
2: Now I'm at Winnipeg Beach. Yeah.
1: I'm just waiting for you to get out. Right, you didn't wave.
2: What? Back on McPhillips.
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Hot 100.5 with Oasis, who are part of the class of 2026 for the Rock and Roll Hall of Fame, and a pretty interesting class. We've got Phil Collins, who is a repeat because he's already in there once with Genesis, Billy Idol, Iron Maiden, and that has been one of those bands. It's like, how is Iron Maiden not in the Rock and Roll Hall of Fame? Well, that changed this year. Joy Division, New Order, there's Sade, Luther Vandross, and Wu-Tang Clan. So they're going in. They're having the big ceremony coming up November 14th in L.A. Hi, it's Alex with Rod Stewart, who's doing well. He had some heart issues, but he's hanging in there.

Hot 100.5. So our Gold Eyes game two of the playoffs tonight. If you want to be there, be listening. Next hour, we're going to play a game. Our last pair of tickets to be at that game. Go Gold Eyes. So again, next hour, listen for your cue. Coming up next, though, it's all about the good news. So we scour the city to find it. And I want to tell you about one Winnipeg artist who is turning our streets into his own canvas and creating some amazing chalk drawings that maybe you've seen and are wondering, who did that? We'll talk more about Lawrence Rea coming up for our good news after Alanis, Hot 100.5.

0: Good News with Alex Michaels.
1: Well, I want to give a shout out to a Winnipeg artist who is making our city a little more colorful, one drawing at a time. His name is Lawrence Rea, and for about the past year, he's been taking his art outside and putting it on the streets, on the actual streets. Yeah, these aren't just, you know, sidewalk doodles. He creates these big chalk drawings that look 3D. One of his pieces, he's got like this fish. Looks like he's jumping right out of a pothole. Hey, make use of a pothole. Great way to do it. Lawrence says he starts on a piece of paper and then eventually moves outside to the parks and vacant concrete areas where he's allowed to work. He says the city is his living canvas. And well, because he works with chalk, the art doesn't stick around forever. So he does take pictures and posts them online. And he says, you know, we're all dealing with plenty of things that can leave us tired and upset. But if someone walks by, you know, one of his drawings, and it makes them smile, that gives them the inspiration to keep going. Love that. Lawrence Rea, thank you for adding a little color to our kind of sometimes drab city. Keep it up. And if you want to see his artwork, find him on Facebook, Lawrence Rea. That's your good news.

0: It's 7 a.m., 9 a.m., 1 p.m., and 4 p.m. Hear your name? 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And that could be your wish. 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

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Of course, we started with 100 wishes, and we've already knocked off a whole bunch. 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So I noticed here that Stacy was the last qualifier with AJ, and she knocked off number 5. Mark and Dilly take you wedding dress shopping. She wasn't down with that, so off the list. I also noticed we are on a streak today, not one steal. Oh, now you're catching on. Because remember, call it a name, 7, 9, 1, and 4. If that person does not call us back in 10 minutes and 5 seconds, you could steal it. And you could get qualified and have your chance at the wish. So anyway, details, and make sure you're registered, because that's where we get our names from. 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Next one, 4 o'clock. And that just also happens to be the last one for the week. It's Sean Desmond, Hot 100.5.

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Hot 100.5 and starting to see some stuff pop up on the curbs there. It's a giveaway weekend. You got something that you want to get rid of that's still useful, but just not to you. And yet, who wants to have a garage sale? You just want to get rid of it. That's what these giveaway weekends are all about. So you got something, put it on the curb, put the free sign on there so, you know, people driving by know exactly what's going on with that thing. And hopefully, it finds a new home. If it doesn't, take it back on Monday. You know, we're it's going to be sitting maybe for a while, or do what you must. But don't leave it out on the curb after the giveaway weekend. That's a pet peeve, you know, because then it starts to look pretty trashy in the neighborhoods, right? Anyway, giveaway weekend underway. Speaking of giving away, we've got our last pair of Gold Eyes tickets. Tonight is game two for the playoffs, a must win. And if you want to be at Blue Cross Park tonight, after the Backstreet Boys, we're going to play a game. Listen up for your cue to call in. Here's everybody, Hot 100.5. Everybody.

100.5, and you know there's a chance to see the Backstreet Boys to welcome in the new year in Las Vegas. One of the trips, Mark and Dilly's wish list. Okay, we got to talk about that later, though. Right now, Gold Ice. Okay, we're in the playoffs. Game 2 tonight, 7 o'clock, Blue Cross Park. We're taking on the Red Hawks. They won game 1. So we really have to win tonight. We're up. If you'd like to go, I need a player for my little game for our last pair of tickets. 204-474-1005. Start with caller 9. Ask you a little trivia question. See how you do. If you blow it, well, we move on. Theory of a Dead Man, Hot 1.

0: Hot 100.5, it's Alex as we go to the phone. 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
1: This is Sarah.
0: Sarah, we may have you lined up here a Gold Eyes game tonight.
1: Ooh.
0: Maybe, maybe.
1: Hey, okay.
0: I got a little trivia question here for you. It's just one of those random things you may know or you may not. But I will give you multiple choice, so there's that.
1: Okay, I'm ready.
0: The inventor of cruise control. Do you like to use that in a vehicle, the cruise control? Was the inventor of cruise control deaf, had no arms, or blind?
1: Deaf seems to make the most sense.
0: You going with that one?
1: Yeah.
0: Oh, no. Yeah. thanks for trying.
1: I mean, blind, you shouldn't be driving.
0: Well, guess what? Hi, Hot 100.5. Who's this?
2: Logan.
0: All right, Logan, let's see how you do for some Gold Eyes tickets.
2: Sure.
0: The inventor of cruise control. Was he deaf, had no arms, or blind?
2: Probably blind, I would say.
0: Yeah! His name was Ralph Teeter.
2: Nice.
0: Yeah, and he was inspired by his friend Harry. Now, Harry had this habit of speeding up when he would talk, and then he would listen, he would slow down, and it would just, like, drive him nuts. So, Ralph spent 10 years working on this thing. It was originally called the Speedostat until they changed it to cruise control. So, how about that? Well, congratulations, buddy. You got tickets for the Gold Eyes tonight.
2: Thank you.
0: And you can get your playoff tickets at the box office now. Game time, 7 o'clock. It's a must win tonight. If it's a game 3, it's tomorrow night at Blue Cross Park. Go Gold Eyes. Again, goldeyes.com for more details.
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4: traffic.
13: No stalls or crashes on the go at the moment. Just some work being done on the Ledge Modier southbound between Cottonwood and Levesque. That has the southbound curb lane closed. And some work being done on Inkster eastbound from Hutchings to Shepherd with the median lane closed. Today, a Shoppers Drug Mart. 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That's your traffic on Hot 100.5. 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
14: Oh my God, you guys have a lot of good ones.
15: Yes, there is a lot of good ones. That's, it starts getting harder and harder as we go
16: we're
15: through.
16: We're already
15: it, right?
16: at that yeah. stage now where we're like, okay, these are all pretty great.
15: Yeah.
14: Yeah.
15: I don't know. Well, I think you want to win the ultimate DJ setup. I could see you being DJ Shelly.
16: It has a good ring to it.
15: Yeah,
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Hot 100.5, nice night for some baseball. Goldeye, 7 o'clock over at Blue Cross Park. Let's do it. Must win game. Right now it's about 21 and mostly cloudy. On deck, we've got What's Trending Winnipeg, those stories that we are talking about. And there's a big convoy going to be happening tomorrow morning out of Île de Chine for Special Olympics. We'll talk about that and a few other things. Coming up, and a look at traffic too, which you can always help out with. Hit that Furniture Villa request line, 204-474-1005. 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

0: 101.5 presents What's Trending Winnipeg. Here's Alex Michaels.
1: Well, yesterday we got the results of the latest retail theft enforcement blitz, which ran from part of May to the end of August. According to police, they made 149 arrests and recovered $24,000 worth of property. Police introduced the retail initiative back at the end of 2023, of course, with the goal of helping to combat shoplifting. The city getting a little closer to installing full safety shields for transit drivers as the Public Works Committee passed a motion yesterday to put in the full driver enclosures for the city buses instead of the half shield that was initially planned. The motion still needs approval, though, by the council. The union that represents the city's bus drivers says this is something that has been needed for years. And according to a survey, found 95% of their drivers want the full shields. And no one likes to be stuck in traffic, but in this case, it's all for a good cause. But Manitoba RCMP warning you to expect delays on Highway 59 around the perimeter tomorrow morning. That's because there's a truck ride for Special Olympics. There's going to be about 150 commercial trucks and law enforcement patrol vehicles heading north from Île-de-Chêne on Highway 59. The convoy is going to do a complete counterclockwise lap around the perimeter before heading back to the community there in Île-de-Chêne. So it's starting at 9:30 at the Energy Center there and expected to wrap up by about 11:30.
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14: Still no stalls or crashes on the go. Just an event closure on Smith Street downtown. That's northbound from St. Mary to Portage. Things are closed there due to the Weekender Street Festival. And on Corydon Avenue, some constructions there. Eastbound from Wilton to Guelph. Things there are down to one lane. Today at Shoppers Drug Mart, open your app, shop, scan, and get 20 times the points or 25 times the points with a PC financial card. Conditions apply. That's your traffic on Hot 100.5. I'm Gavin Lopez-Smith.
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100.5, hits of the 80s, 90s, 2000s, and around this time I start to sweat. Mark and Dilly's wish list very soon. I have to call out a name. I sure hope it's yours. And if you haven't registered, well, then I really can't call your name. 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Next name coming very, very soon. So listen. And if you don't know what this whole wish list is about, you better find out. 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
1: I get to do the last name of the week here for Mark and Dilly's wish list. Jennifer Charbonneau. Or Carbonneau, Charbonneau, Jennifer Charbonneau. I'm going with that. You now have, boom, just hit it, 10 minutes and 5 seconds to call me at 204-474-1005. If you call me in the allotted time, you will be qualified for Mark and Dilly's wish list and get to knock a wish off the list. Jennifer Charbonneau, now is your time to shine. Jim Blossom's Hot 100 Points.

Hot 100.5, it's Alex Markinsdaley's wish list. We are looking for Jennifer Charbonneau. Jennifer Charbonneau, you're coming up on almost 8 minutes here. You got to call me. 10 minutes and 5 seconds. Tick, tick, tock, tock. Jennifer Charbonneau, call me 204-474-1005. Now remember, if she doesn't call me in the allotted time, you can steal it. We're getting there.

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1: Who's this?
2: Jennifer Charbonneau.
1: That's my girl. Yeah! Look at you! We are at, I'm stopping the clock, 8 minutes and 35 seconds. So you had a few minutes left, but I was starting to sweat a little bit, Jennifer. I got to tell you,
2: I just got in my car because usually I'm in the car closer to 4, but I was a little shorter time. So as soon as from my car, I heard my last name. I'm like, what? I think that's me.
1: And then the panic set in. It's like, I got to go. Well,
2: I just heard you say, like, on the radio, like, just so you know, you only have, like, 8 minutes left. Yeah,
1: That's why we got to keep on, you know, putting the name out there because you just never know. Well, I'm so glad you heard, your name. So you are now automatically qualified for that final wish. But, you know, to get there, Jennifer, we got to knock them off, right? We got to knock off wishes.
2: Gotta, yeah.
1: Do you have one in mind that you want to knock off?
2: I was looking.
1: Yeah.
2: What was I looking at?
1: Okay.
2: Is all the weddings, engagement parties and all those ones are all off?
1: You know, I'm kind of looking here. I got like a retirement party left. I've got, I think the bachelorette went. The bachelor thing went. I think the wedding dress thing went today. Nobody wants to get married.
2: Or we're already married.
1: Oh, that could be that too. Yeah, it could be that too. But I think all those seem to be gone as I'm looking at it here. Yeah,
2: right.
1: Not that I can see quickly. Is there, you know, I got, I'm just throwing it out there because I'm just, you know, whipped by it. What about number 78, the LGL Rolex?
2: Yeah, we'll take that one.
1: You want to? Okay, sounds good. We'll take number 78, the IGL Rolex, off the list.
2: Yep.
1: Okay.
2: Definitely.
1: All right. Sounds good. Jennifer, you have spoken. That is off. And guess who's in for the final wish?
2: Me.
1: Yeah. Good luck, Jennifer.
2: Thanks, Alex.
1: Of course, we're back on it on Monday. We take a break on the weekends. Mark and Dilly's wish list. So make sure you get registered at hot105fm.com. Congratulations, Jennifer. You're in. Here's another Jennifer.

0: Hot 100.5, and it's the two letters that seem to be scaring us these days. AI, artificial intelligence. You want to know more about it? Get a handle on this? Did you hear about the federal government dropping $13 million on a new national AI literacy initiative? Whole point is to give every single Canadian free access to online courses that'll teach you the basics of what AI is and how to use it, maybe to your advantage. Now, if you're a K-12 teacher or a post-secondary student, you're the first. Get the dibs on it starting September 21st. The rest of us will get access to this before the end of the year. And before you go, oh, great, how long is this going to take? The student version is just like a quick 3.5-hour little module there. So can do that. Government says the goal is to give us the confidence to use AI where it helps and then also be able to judge it where it doesn't. So coming soon, if you want to learn more about AI, government's going to help us do that.
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8: Still a police incident to watch for on Broadway. Things are closed both ways between Furby and Spence. Just avoid the area there if you can. And an event closure downtown on Smith Street, northbound from St. Mary to Portage Avenue. Things there are fully closed. 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I'm Gavin Lopez-Smith.
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100.5. Hey, anyone? You ready for the weekend? It's Alex. Do you like history? Okay, let's narrow it down. How about Egyptian history? Oh, yeah, that's my bag, too. Love it. And there's still so much that we don't know. Like, think about it. Thousands of years. Thousands of historians trying to figure out maybe the Great Pyramid, for example. Well, word is, one guy thinks he has figured it out. And it's a giant secret code? Oh, what's this? We'll talk about what this guy thinks he knows in 6 minutes. It's Pat Benatar, Hot 100.5.

0: Pyramid of Giza, Egypt. Thing's been sitting there for 4,500 years. Generations of historians and archaeologists and scientists, they've been poking and prodding and measuring every inch of that thing, trying to figure it out exactly what it's for. Well, now one independent researcher, his name's Steffi Levy, thinks he's got it. And he also says he thinks we're missing the whole point. According to Levy, the dimensions aren't just for show. He claims the height, the base, and the slopes hide a secret numeric system. Then he ran the numbers using ancient fraction stuff, and he found matches for lunar cycles, planets, pi, and the golden ratio. And his theory is the pyramid isn't just a tomb for Pharaoh Khufu, it's a knowledge-made stone. It's a massive permanent library of math and astronomy. Okay, that could be a possibility, but then it also raises another question. If the answers were carved into the architecture, how did every single expert miss it after thousands of years, except for this one guy? Well, archaeologists aren't rushing to rewrite the textbooks yet. Many are saying, yeah, it's a wild theory. Take it with a grain of salt. But you know, you gotta admire this guy's confidence, going, hey, I got it, when everybody else is going, I don't know.
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1: 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Traffic.
15: Still a police incident being dealt with on Broadway. Things are closed both ways there between Furby and Spence. Just avoid the area altogether if you can. And an event closure is there downtown on Smith Street. Northbound traffic is closed from St. Mary to Portage Avenue. 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I'm Gavin Lopez-Smith.
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Hot 100.5 and 7's the lucky number. With 13. Ooh, now we're talking. If you're into horror, tomorrow is your day. It is the Winnipeg Horror Con over at the Downs. Everything you want with horror. They've got collecting stuff, cosplay. 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They've got a whole bunch of vendors there, celebrity guests. 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It's on from 11 until 11 tomorrow at the Downs. If you want to start getting ready for Halloween, get some ideas, or if you just like to get scared, check her out. 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

Hot 100.5. It's Alex, and maybe you're feeling more patriotic than ever. Yay, Canada. So this is sad to see. A Canadian institution for something like 90 years is now officially done. You ever fill up at a Husky station? Man, they used to be all over the place. Well, the brand officially kaputz. It's going to disappear completely from the rest of the travel centers and stations that bear its name. And they're switching over to BVD Petroleum, the final acquisition just finalized last month. Cenovus Energy, by the way, is the parent company of Husky, and they decided to get out of the retail gas game and focusing more on oil production and refinery operations. So long, Husky, and hello, BVD. This rolls off the tongue. It's Montel Jordan, Hot 100.5.

100.5. Alex here in the Stalwart Appliances studio, ready to go. Our last ECN for the week, our entertainment celebrity news. And you gotta love it when a celebrity thinks they're so important that if they join social media, they gotta let everybody know. And we had a celebrity that joined Instagram yesterday, and her very first post also came with a warning. Who and what? We'll talk coming up after Bill Medley and Jennifer Warren's Hot 100.5.

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1: Quarterback Aaron Rodgers is married now, though many are like, who is she? We haven't seen her. But it looks like he had to get some things off his chest about two of his famous exes. He was on the Not Just Football podcast yesterday talking about Shailene Woodley and Danica Patrick. Now, Shailene and Aaron had got engaged back in 2020, and she's talked about that period in her life, saying it's one of the darkest and hardest times she's ever been through. Well, Rodgers had something to say about that.
2: I propose, and she says yes. Now, she maybe felt like she was forced to make a decision. She could have said no. But not a couple days after that, she tells me, you know, before we get married, I gotta go f*** this guy. Because her story is that I ruined her life and gave her a crazy depression because I left her. But the actuality is, she told me that, and then she took off the ring.
1: And he started to talk about Danica Patrick, who he dated for a couple of years and split. Though in early 2020, Danica had described the relationship as emotionally abusive and said that Aaron wore her down and left a trail of blood. Aaron's response says when they got together, Danica was depressed and wasn't fun to be around, and he also said there was no intimacy between them.
3: Money. Get back.
1: Oh, special kind of money. Pink Floyd has teamed up with the British Royal Mint for a new collection inspired by their classic album, Dark Side of the Moon. And not just money, guitar picks. The most expensive one, made of solid gold, and features the famous prism design from the album cover. They only made 10 of them. Cost about $8,000. There's also the 1 ounce gold coin inspired by the album. That's going for just over $7,000. But for the more budget friendly, there's the copper and nickel coin for about $25. Not the first time, too, that the Royal Mint has done this. They've also done special collections with The Who, Elton John, and Queen. I just love it when a celebrity thinks it's such a big deal that they have joined social media that they have to create a post going, hey, guess what? I've joined social media. Well, Jennifer Lawrence just did that yesterday. She's now on Instagram. But with her first post, she also had a warning.
4: So, yeah, I'm giving it a shot. And if anyone says anything negative, I will quit immediately. No questions asked. If anyone thinks something mean, I'll know. And I'll quit.
1: So today, Jennifer Lawrence quit Instagram.
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0: 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Traffic.
3: Still a police incident on Broadway. Things are closed in both directions between Furby and Spence. Also, massive delays through the surrounding area. Just avoid it if you can. And on the Lagimodier, southbound between Cottonwood and Levesque, the southbound curb lane is closed due to construction. Ford employee pricing is on until September 30th. 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That's your traffic on Hot 100.5. I'm Gavin Lopez-Smith.
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10: Oh, Nicole says the no thank you wave. 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
11: Now I'm at Winnipeg Beach. 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
10: I'm just waiting for you to get out. 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

Hot 100.5. Good afternoon. It's Alex here to get you home. Coming up, a shot of the good news. So we scour the city to find it. And I want to tell you about one Winnipeg artist who is turning our streets into his own canvas and creating some amazing chalk drawings that maybe you've seen and are wondering, who did that? We'll talk more about Lawrence Rea and what he's been doing to brighten up the city. That's in 6 minutes. It's Whitney, Hot 100.5.

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1: Well, I want to give a shout out to a Winnipeg artist who is making our city a little more colorful, one drawing at a time. His name is Lawrence Rea, and for about the past year, he's been taking his art outside and putting it on the streets, on the actual streets. Yeah, these aren't just, you know, sidewalk doodles. He creates these big chalk drawings that look 3D. One of his pieces, he's got like this fish. Looks like he's jumping right out of a pothole. Hey, make use of a pothole. Great way to do it. Lawrence says he starts on a piece of paper and then eventually moves outside to the parks and vacant concrete areas where he's allowed to work. He says the city is his living canvas. And well, because he works with chalk, the art doesn't stick around forever. So he does take pictures and posts them online. And he says, you know, we're all dealing with plenty of things that can leave us tired and upset. But if someone walks by, you know, one of his drawings and it makes them smile, that gives them the inspiration to keep going. Love that. Lawrence Rea, thank you for adding a little color to our sometimes drab city. Keep it up. And if you want to see his artwork, find him on Facebook, Lawrence Rea. That's your good news.
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12: Still a crash being dealt with on Key Waiting, northbound at Logan. That has the curb.

Hot 100.5. You know what else we've got? Mark and Dilly's Weather Kids. It is back as the kids are going back to school. We would love to have your child do our weekend forecast. It is so cute. We do it every Friday. We get a kid to do our weekend forecast, and Mark and Dilly have some fun with them, and they shout outs, you know, family and friends, that sort of thing. They also get a little treat at the end. This time around, they are getting a $25 gift card for Rossmere Lanes. What kid don't like bowling? So $25 Rossmere Lane gift cards with each Weather Kid. 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Free to do that. 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It's Alanis, Hot 100.5.

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Hot 100.5. It's Alex in the Stalwart Appliances studio. And no one likes to be stuck in traffic, but in this case, it's all for a good cause. But Manitoba RCMP warning you to expect delays on Highway 59 around the perimeter tomorrow morning. That's because there's a truck ride for Special Olympics. There's going to be about 150 commercial trucks and law enforcement patrol vehicles head north from Île de Chêne on Highway 59. The convoy is going to do a complete counterclockwise lap around the perimeter before heading back to the community there in Île de Chêne. So it's starting at 9:30 at the Energy Center there and expected to wrap up by about 11:30. 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
8: Oh my God, you guys have a lot of good ones?
9: Yes, there is a lot of good ones. It starts getting harder and harder as we go
10: through
9: it.
10: We're already at that stage now where we're like, okay, these are all pretty great.
9: Yeah.
8: Yeah.
9: I don't know. Well, I think you want to win the ultimate DJ setup. I could see you being DJ Shelley.
10: It has a good ring to it.
9: Yeah,
10: it
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Hot 100.5, been starting to see some stuff pop up on the curbs there. It's a giveaway weekend. You got something that you want to get rid of that's still useful, but just not to you. And yet, who wants to have a garage sale? You just want to get rid of it. That's what these giveaway weekends are all about. So you got something, put it on the curb, put the free sign on there so, you know, people driving by know exactly what's going on with that thing. And hopefully, it finds a new home. If it doesn't, take it back on Monday. You know, we're it's going to be sitting maybe for a while, or do what you must. But don't leave it out on the curb after the giveaway weekend. That's a pet peeve, you know, because then it starts to look pretty trashy in the neighborhoods, right? Anyway, giveaway weekend underway. Hopefully get rid of the stuff you don't want and somebody goes, ooh, that's the treasure I was looking for. It's John Mellencamp, Hot 100.5.

0: like.
1: Yeah, we got free tickets to the Brand Van concert happening this Monday night at the Pacific Palisades. But you can all in if you want to answer a couple of questions. Mainly, what is Todd's favorite cheese?

0: 100.5. How's things? It's Alex, and we talked about this yesterday. The challenge now of just watching hockey games and how many different streaming services that you seem to have to have to get pretty much every game. If you want to get every game, good luck. It's going to cost you a pretty penny. I'm a little ticked about this now, too. Have you heard that there's going to be no women now on the new Sportsnet panel? So Wednesday, they had the big announcement what Sportsnet is doing. They changed the name, no longer Hockey Night in Canada. It's now going to be called Saturday Night Hockey. And Kevin Bieska, Elliot Friedman coming back. Colby Armstrong also going to be on the panel, along with Ron McLean, who I respect, but really can't stand anymore. I'm throwing it out there. But where's Jennifer Botterill? There had been some rumors that her contract hadn't been renewed, and I guess those rumors are true, because she's nowhere to be seen, at least with this panel. So it's an all-guy panel. And let's get back to that McLean again. Why not retire that guy and keep her? She's awesome. She knows her stuff. She knows hockey. Maybe something in the works with women's hockey. Not sure, but an all-guy panel. Oh, great. And then you got Freeman and you got Bieska. Ay, do I really want to pay for that? Guess if I want to watch the Jets, right? Yeah, speaking of, that's a whole nother story with our Jets. It's going to be an interesting year.
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Hot 100.5, hits of the 80s, 90s, 2000s. Alex Michaels, thanks again for hanging out with me. I gotta go. Enjoy the rest of your night. I'll catch you back here for Saturday afternoon. Banjo Bowl Day. 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